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inevitable fate eventually. 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Oh my, my, oh my, my love, I take one look at you, you're taking me out.

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1: Well, with the FIFA World Cup, obviously in America, a lot of European people have traveled all this way to come to the States and see whatever matches they want to see. And people are discovering American things for the first time, and it's going viral, you guys. There's this German guy. His name is Freddie. He's been tweeting, and he has gone viral a couple of times just by discovering things that we all take for granted, like Walmart. Simply put, they are amazed at Walmart. Europeans can't comprehend that so much food can fit into one space, like a Walmart.
2: Interesting.
1: Number two, the Florida heat. They said they thought it was sort of a joke, you know, like seeing people complain about the heat in America specific, you know. They're like, oh my God, it's not a joke. This is crazy. They're impressed by Chili's and the NBA Finals, the craze of it all.
2: Mm-hmm.
1: They said Ella Langley is just everywhere, and they love her. So that's great. Ranch is mind-blowingly good. They didn't believe us at that. And Waffle House at 1 a.m., they all say, is a 10 out of 10.
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2: 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Probably.
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1: Yep. 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I'm Medina, and that's your 60 Seconds of Dirt.
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10: A better life with Dr. Sanjay Gupta.
11: We all know how important it is to stay active as we age, especially as we get older. But I've come to realize that for as good as people are about getting their cardio in, a lot of older folks really don't seem to be doing the recommended amount of strength training or even understand why it's so important. It helps you stay functional and therefore independent for as long as possible. Certified strength and conditioning specialist Dana Santis says a great place to start is not with dumbbells or barbells, but with your body weight, which allows you to build strength while also learning how your body moves and where your limitations exist. It also reduces the risk of overwhelming your connective tissue, which adapts more slowly than muscles as we get older. Once you're comfortable, you can dial up that intensity, but do it slowly, do it carefully. I'm Dr. Sanjay Gupta, helping you live a better life.
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2: What do I need to bring with me?
0: 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And then you want hand sanitizer as well.
2: Oh, okay. 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
1: Well, with the FIFA World Cup, obviously in America, a lot of European people have traveled all this way to come to the States and see whatever matches they want to see. And people are discovering American things for the first time, and it's going viral, you guys. There's this German guy, his name is Freddy, he's been tweeting, and he has gone viral a couple of times just by discovering things that we all take for granted, like Walmart. Simply put, they are amazed at Walmart. Europeans can't comprehend that so much food can fit into one space, like a Walmart.
2: Interesting.
1: Number two, the Florida heat. They said they thought it was sort of a joke, you know, like seeing people complain about the heat in America specific, you know, they're like, oh my God, it's not a joke. This is crazy. They're impressed by Chili's and the NBA Finals, the craze of it all.
2: Mm-hmm.
1: They said Ella Langley is just everywhere, and they love her. So that's great. Ranch is mind-blowingly good. They didn't believe us at that. And Waffle House at 1 a.m., they all say, is a 10 out of 10.
3: I got to be honest. 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
2: Yeah, probably. Probably.
3: They could have learned all that from just listening to Hey Morton.
2: No kidding. Yep.
1: 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I'm Adina, and that's your 60 Seconds of Dirt.
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15: A Better Life with Dr. Sanjay Gupta.
16: For the ninth year in a row, Finland has been named the happiest country in the world. That's according to the World Happiness Report put out every year by the Wellbeing Research Center at the University of Oxford in the UK. Two other Nordic nations, Iceland and Denmark, came in at numbers 2 and 3. Now, having spent quite a bit of time in these countries over my 2.5 decades as a journalist, I can tell you that this is not at all that surprising. There's an entirely different way of thinking in these countries. We before me, you might say. In other words, the mentality is less adversarial and much more, we're all in this together. One other interesting thing that came up was that no matter where someone lived, the more time they spent on social media, the less happy they were. Want to smile? It's simple. Put your phone away for a bit. I'm Dr. Sanjay Gupta, helping you live a better life.

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0: let's get into it. It's a brand new day. It's a brand new week. It is Hey Morton. And we want to get the show underway. I'm your host, Rick Morton. There's Adina.
1: Hey Morton.
0: There's D-Rock.
2: Hey Morton.
0: Oh, there's a guy who has decided he's tired of paying high gas prices. And because of that, he modified a kid's, like, I don't know how to explain it. Power Wheels?
2: Okay.
0: It's a Power Wheels Barbie van.
2: Oh, boy.
1: Oh,
0: yes.
1: Wow.
0: And with $3, he's been able to fill it up and run errands in the thing because he got it up to 50 miles an hour by using a leaf blower engine.
2: You're kidding me.
0: Yes. A leaf blower engine, like a single stroke, like you would use also in a power washer.
2: Yeah.
0: He put it in there, and it's not street legal, but for $3, he can run errands in the thing.
1: Honestly, not bad.
0: I know, right? You're like, well, okay, if that's what you're going to do. Now, how long is this going to last? I don't know, but here's him talking about it.
3: The Barbie Jeep. I've always kind of just had a niche for like building goat carts and little things. And once I started seeing how gas prices were and things like that, I was like, you know what? I'm going to start making little mini cars. And this is just one of them that I kept as my personal creation.
0: That's funny.
2: That's cool, dude.
0: Yeah, the guy's doing it.
2: Yeah, man.
0: He's there at the Costco with his tiny little car, like putting gas in it.
1: Honestly, how much would it cost for him to build me one? I would not mind.
0: Well, it is a death trap. You need to know that, right? I mean, if you got hit at 5 miles an hour, that would be your death sentence.
1: Listen,
0: so.
1: Me driving anything is a death trap, so it's okay.
2: Well, you got a point.
0: Fair point.
2: Yeah.
0: All right, yeah.
1: A mom is going so viral on social media because she says she has a parenting hack for the summer. When it comes to going to the beach or the pool or, you know, taking the kids to the lake, whatever, she says, we've been doing it wrong. Her hack is called backwards beach or pool day. She says instead of rushing to the beach first thing in the morning and, mm-hmm. you know, spending the hottest part of the day really there,
2: okay.
1: skipping naps and just kids kind of getting cranky around lunchtime. She says, don't do all of that. Skip it all. She says, be at home, relax, let the kids eat, take their nap, and then go in the afternoon. She says the temperature will be a little cooler. The crowds are going to start leaving, like, you know, typically by 3 o'clock, everyone's kind of leaving for the day. You're just now getting there. Says it's less of a hassle. The kids are still going to have 2-3 hours of fun till like 6 o'clock. Get them home, do the bath thing, get them to bed.
0: Okay.
2: It's a system.
0: Yeah. I'd argue it's going to be cooler because it gets hot by around 1 p.m. So yeah. I don't know what you're talking about.
2: Yeah, that's true.
0: I think you should do 7 a.m. Make those kids get up early and get to the beach and wear themselves out by like noon. They'll sleep in the car all the way home and you don't have to hear it. And you're done at the beach and you still have a day.
1: Yeah.
0: We've actually done that and been like, I can't believe we're leaving the beach at noon because people are still showing up.
2: Yeah, yeah.
0: And you're like, we had no problem getting parking.
1: Yeah.
0: Oh. Now, is it fun to get up on the weekend that early? No.
2: Not really.
0: A little chilly at the beach to begin with?
2: Maybe.
0: Not bad. Yeah. But you know what? You get your space. Yeah. You eat some food right away. That's the first thing you do before you're all dirty. And then it's off to the races. And
1: you know what?
0: That's if you're cool. A dad, you're hauling water back from the shore and back. That's all you have.
2: That's it, dude.
0: You have this in store, D-Rock. As a dad, you're going to go get water and you're going to bring it back to their castle and you're going to pour it in the moat, even though you know it's going to soak right into the sand. It's not even going to make it all the way around the moat.
2: It's a never-ending job.
0: And then they're going to look up at you like, get some more water, Dad. You're like, all right, I see what I'm doing.
2: You're right.
0: Doing laps.
2: Yeah.
0: I like that, though. Yeah.
2: That's awesome, dude. All right. And the World Cup is here. Soccer fans are going crazy. However, there are establishments that aren't so happy. We're talking restaurants, bars, and nightclubs. Because every state that is hosting the World Cup and neighboring states have been allowed to pass legislation to push back last call for alcohol. They're extending it to 1 hour.
1: Yes! Oh my God, so 3 a.m.?
2: That's what we're looking like.
1: Oh my God,
2: at restaurants, bars, and clubs.
0: Because it increases drunk drivers and people getting killed on the road.
1: Oh, well, call an Uber.
0: That's an excellent point.
2: That is a great point. Yeah. That is a great point. However, bar owners, restaurants, and nightclubs are not happy about this. A, because they have to extend their work hours.
0: Yep.
2: So you got to pay your employees. And you do risk danger.
0: Yeah.
1: Yeah, but you're also going to earn money because you've extended for an hour. Listen, Europeans love to like party till 4 or 5 o'clock in the morning. So trust me, they will be still drinking like it's 11 p.m. instead of 2 a.m. Don't worry. They will cover all the tabs.
2: Well,
1: They'll pay up.
2: I think they're hoping they make enough money to cover the lawsuit when they send someone home and something happens, unfortunately. I would hope not.
1: That's a risk of every single night. But an hour difference, 2 to 3, I think they'll be fine.
0: I think an extra hour of drinking makes it 10 times more likely you'll have drunk drivers and stuff. Because here's why.
2: Yeah.
0: By 2 a.m., you've had your typical amount of alcohol and you probably shouldn't be driving. by 3 a.m., you definitely have.
2: You know what I mean?
1: Yeah, you shouldn't be driving.
0: Shouldn't be driving. Right. I'm right. But that doesn't stop anyone.
2: Right.
1: Yeah.
0: That's one of the big reasons I know, like in Southern California beaches, the biggest reason they stopped drinking on the beaches wasn't because of fights or brawls or anything going on the beach at all. It was the amount of people that got in accidents near beaches that were drunk driving.
2: Correct.
0: Because they would drink on the beach and think nothing of it because it's a laid back atmosphere.
2: Yeah.
0: And then they get in their car and drive and, you know. Yeah. Who else is at the beach? Families?
2: Exactly.
0: Yeah.
1: Idiots. Yeah.
0: Yeah, idiots. No doubt about it, but it's going to happen. So I'm with you, D-Rock. I say don't. Cut it at two.
2: That's
0: like,
2: bad,
0: you know,
2: dude.
0: What? Go to 7-Eleven, buy a rack, and just have it ready at home.
2: Exactly. Stay at home, dude.
0: Sit at home, watch the rest of the game on home TV with your Bud Light.
2: Exactly.
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21: Eating a healthy diet is not only good for you physically, it can also keep your brain sharp as you age. According to a new study out of China, people who most closely followed the MIND diet slowed aging in key structures inside their brains by more than 2 years. The MIND diet is a combination of the Mediterranean diet, which we talk a lot about, and the DASH diet, which stands for Dietary Approaches to Stop Hypertension. All three of these diets are similar, but the MIND diet puts more of an emphasis on berries, beans, leafy green vegetables, fish, poultry, whole grains, olive oil, and nuts. You're not going to eat foods with a lot of saturated fat. We're talking cheese, butter, red meat, or anything fried. You really don't have to eat like this 100% of the time. That's the key. Just do the best that you can. I'm Dr. Sanjay Gupta, helping you live a better life.

0: Anything you want to know, we'll answer it. You just hit us up in the DMs at Hey Morton.
1: Courtney asked, Hey Morton, if you could ask a billionaire just one question, what would you ask them?
0: Oh, interesting. All right. What would it be?
1: I think I would ask them, what category of things, products, item, what category made them the most money that they think is the most valuable?
0: Seems like you could just figure that out.
1: No.
0: That's kind of a waste of a question.
1: I don't think so. Yeah. I think I would get so many answers to it. Like, what is their personal belief?
2: You can Google that.
1: You're right. I could Google and you get 50 other things. Like, oh, crypto. Oh, housing. Oh, this. But if I'm face to face with a billionaire that I like or that I'm interested in, I'd want to hear it from them why they... they would explain that.
0: Would the answer be?
1: I don't know.
0: No, I mean, like... What do you mean? I think it's all public record. When you're a billionaire and you have all that money, it's pretty obvious what industries got you the money.
2: You
0: got
2: to report it. Yeah.
1: But that was until now. What do they believe next? Like in current time?
0: Oh,
1: like,
0: what do they think is the next big thing?
1: As in like, what sector, like what category of things should people focus on? Okay. Is it AI? Is it housing? What is it that they believe the next steps are? So I feel like that would be telling because it's like, oh, that's where they're going. That's where they're thinking too. Hmm.
0: I think just watching them, you would know. Like, Elon,
1: I can watch them all I want. I don't know what side, you know, deals and things they're making. I don't know.
0: Yeah, it's all public record. I think you can figure that one out.
1: Not for them for thinking 5 years in a row, you know, 5 years from now, 10 years from now. Those are conversations they're only having within their peer group.
0: Let's take a billionaire like Jeff Bezos. Mm-hmm. Pretty obvious what direction he's going with Blue Origin, mm-hmm. with data storage and AI. And so I think we kind of know, like, selling washers to people or selling perfume online isn't the majority of his business. Mm-hmm. And so you kind of know where he's going.
2: Yeah.
0: But you're saying what secret deals are they making where you could get rich?
1: No, I just want to know where is their head at in the next 5-10 years, whatever category that they're thinking of.
2: Okay. I would ask a billionaire, would you be willing to mentor me and guide me on a lucrative path to become a billionaire myself?
1: What if their answer is just no?
2: It's better than just, your question. I could just go on TikTok and figure it out quickly. Like, what's the next big thing?
0: Am I?
1: Yes, but you would just get a generic answer. Okay, maybe I didn't ask it right, but anyway, what's yours, Rick?
0: Mine is, what do you wish you could buy but can't?
1: Oh,
0: it would provide a tremendous amount of insight to what actual value that money has to that person.
1: Yeah, like water.
0: Yeah. What do you wish? Well, they could buy a ton of water.
2: Because regardless if you're a billionaire or not, you're still tight about something.
0: Yeah.
2: And you spend a lot, you splurge on something you love. So,
0: And what is the thing that you wished you could buy but can't? Now, I think most of them would say time. Yeah, but you can. I mean, they can buy time. They do buy time, really. Yeah. If you have a private jet, you have bought time because you can be here, here, here, and here.
2: In one day,
0: anyone else, it would take a week to do that.
2: Yeah, that's true.
0: So I'd be curious to know, what is the one thing you wished you could buy but can't?
1: Whew.
0: Yeah. Is that what you were trying to ask?
1: No.
0: Oh. I don't think anyone will ever know what you were really trying to ask. But it's your question, not ours.
2: All good.
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0: Well, we're halfway through the month, and you know what that means. What's the score between you and D-Rock?
1: It is 7-4.
0: Oh. Yeah. That's not horrible, really.
1: It's not the worst. No.
0: No, you get a couple wins, you know, but I think this is kind of critical. Because once you get 4 wins apart, you're almost looking at a week.
1: Yeah.
0: So you need a win today.
1: Definitely.
0: Adina needs to catch up to D-Rock and bring it within 2 games instead of make it 4.
1: Ooh, yeah.
0: Oh, there's a difference here, and we want you to be a part of it. 866-570-1903. Call and play with Adina and help her get a win. She could use it. She could always use it. So that would be good. 866-570-1903. You just have to guess words from the clues that they give you. And Adina has been given some pretty good clues lately.
2: Yeah, got to give it to her. Yeah.
0: So it could be a win for Adina. Let's see. 866-570-1903. We'll play guess words. Play with us next here on Hey Morton.

0: We got the words. You got the guesses. Let's see if you can match them up as we play Guess Words here. Brianna is on the phone. Brianna, welcome to Guess Words.
1: Team Warden, I'm ready to play.
0: Who's it going to be? D-Rock or Adina? Who are you going to play with?
1: Adina.
0: All right, here we go. 30 seconds on the clock.
1: We're going to win this, girl. Okay.
0: Say pass if you get stumped. On your marks. Get set. Go.
2: You can snowboard or...
1: ski.
2: Opposite of dumb is being really...
1: smart.
2: If I wink at you, I'm blanking with you.
1: I'm flirting?
2: Yes. When you're hungry, you eat...
1: food?
2: Yes. Before walking, babies learn to...
1: crawl.
2: Yes, this predator in the ocean is the great white
1: shark.
2: Yes, tigers are, they live in the blank.
1: Jungle.
2: Another word like, oh.
1: Forest.
0: Tiger is not a domestic, but a blank animal.
1: Wildcat.
0: Wild animal is right. The buzzer sounded before then, so you got 6 today. Pretty good.
3: That's good.
0: D-Rock's average score is 7, so it makes it tough, at least competitive today. So that's good. So hold on. Brianna, it might be a tie game. Don't go anywhere. Sit tight. Let's bring in Jasmine. Jasmine, you and D-Rock need to get 7 to win. And that's his typical score. So if you focus, I think you guys will prevail today. Let's see how you do. Say pass if you get stumped. On your marks. Get set. Go.
3: You recite lines. That means you're on camera. That means you're a...
1: actor.
3: Yes. You swing this wooden thing in baseball. It's called a...
1: bat.
3: Another word for garbage. You're taking out the...
1: trash can.
3: What do you deposit in the bank?
1: Money.
3: If you don't own a house, you blank an apartment.
1: Rent.
3: Yes. Another word for a car crash. You got into a...
1: accident.
3: Coca-Cola, Pepsi. These are all types of...
1: sodas.
3: Yes. Your phone sometimes needs a software.
1: A bit.
0: That's the right word. You got it after the buzzer, but you guys got 7 today.
1: What?
0: So you did get the win by a word. Good job.
1: What?
0: Yes. What? Jasmine, can I ask you? Can I ask you a question?
1: Yeah.
0: Do people tell you you sound really young, or are you really young?
1: I'm 23.
0: You sound like 14. I got to be honest. You sound really young. Am I the only one? She sounds really young.
3: No, she does sound young. Yeah.
1: I look young, too.
0: Really?
3: Good for you.
0: Terrific. You got the win today, can I say?
1: Awesome.
0: I guess.
2: Awesome.
3: Right, Adina?
0: Adina's mad about it.
2: Good for you, guys.
1: I'm so nervous.
0: Well, don't be nervous because it's over.
2: Yeah, so, you did great.
0: You and D-Rock, you get the win today, and that's all that matters.
1: This is so perfect. Keep thank that you up. So much.
0: And thank you for playing Guess Words here on Hey Morton.
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17: You ever wake up in the middle of the night, or maybe first thing in the morning, and notice drool on your pillow? Unless you're sleeping next to someone who hasn't already seen all your good, bad, and ugly, it's probably not that big a deal and not anything to worry about, unless it's something that just started happening recently. When people drool at night, it's often because of a stuffy nose, acid reflux, or being a mouth breather. People who sleep on their stomach or side are more likely to drool than someone who sleeps on their back. But in some cases, drooling at night can be a warning sign of something more serious, like dental issues, sleep apnea, or even early symptoms of Parkinson's disease. If you're at all concerned about this, the best place to start is with an ENT doctor, an ears, nose, and throat doctor. They can recommend a sleep study to possibly get some answers. I'm Dr. Sanjay Gupta, helping you live a better life.
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0: It's our phone prank, the phone, Jibba. I'm going to call Rose and tell her that her coworkers bought her some complimentary dance lessons.
2: Oh.
0: What she's going to realize soon enough is they're not dance lessons. They're exotic dancer dance lessons.
19: What do I need to bring with me?
0: Well, you'll have to have a towel. In case you sweat, whatever. And then you're going to want to bring like something comfortable, but something kind of clingy as you dance. You don't want a bunch of loose clothing hanging out there. And then full makeup, hair. And then you'd want to bring a pair of heels with you. And then you want hand sanitizer as well. So bring like whatever you, if you use wipes, that's fine. Whatever you use for sanitization.
19: Oh, okay. Why do I need sanitizer? What's that for?
0: The pole. Oh, oh, she's going to find out a lot. Maybe the floor or two. Just, you know, whatever you're touching. It's our phone prank, the phone, Jibba, next here on Hey Morton.

0: I'm about to call Rose and tell her her coworkers bought her free dance lessons.
1: Nice.
0: But when she finds out what she has to bring with her, she's going to realize maybe she's being recruited to be an exotic dancer.
2: Oh.
0: To put it kindly, it's our phone prank. The phone, Jibba.
3: Hello?
0: Yeah, I'm calling for Rose Schaefer.
3: This is she?
0: Rose, this is Tony. I'm down here at the Chat Rouge dance studio, and I know I'm calling you out of the blue, but some of the girls at your office got together and bought you a little complimentary gift of dance lessons. And so we wanted to call you and tell you a little bit about us and set up a time you could come down here and maybe get into dance if that's something that interests you.
3: Oh, who did this?
0: The women in your office got together and donated this and thought it would be really nice and really fun for you. You've been talking about doing dance, is that right?
3: Yeah, thinking of doing some Zumba, something like that.
0: Yeah. Well, listen, we would love to have you come down here and you have a lot of fun. And what we do is all of the girls in our classes, at the end of the month, we do a club recital. And the club recital, you're basically doing your dance recital downtown at a club that we've rented out. And it's for a live audience and it's really fun. And it really challenges people to put themselves out there and be confident with their bodies.
3: Oh.
0: Is that?
3: Oh.
0: Well, hey, don't say no yet. This is something that could be a lot of fun. So can I get a yes?
3: What do I need to bring with me?
0: Well, you'll have to have a towel in case you sweat, whatever. And then you're going to want to bring like something comfortable, but something kind of clingy as you dance. You don't want a bunch of loose clothing hanging out there. And then full makeup, hair, and then you'd want to bring a pair of heels with you. And then you want hand sanitizer as well. So bring like whatever you, if you use wipes, that's fine. Whatever you use for sanitization.
3: Oh, okay. Why do I need sanitizer? What's that for?
0: It's for, well, you would use it on the pole before you start your dance. We have everybody just do the, they do their own sanitizer. Yeah, on the pole. When you get ready to do the dance, you use that to, your own sanitizer.
3: So is this like stripping?
0: No. It's dancing on a pole. It's the hottest that you've probably seen in clubs. Like everyone's doing pole dancing now. It's a great workout. It really helps you get in shape. It's the latest thing. Everyone in Hollywood's doing it.
3: I don't know.
0: Well, you should come in and try it. Just give it a shot. Next thing you know, we're going to be at the club recital, and you'll be there, and you'll be having the time of your life.
3: Oh, I'm not sure I want to do that.
0: Well, you know what? If you come in and you get the lessons, you're going to be at that club recital. And we, you know what the great thing is? We have a lot of fun because we ask everybody to bring dollar bills and we make it a fun atmosphere. And then we, the best performer gets the most dollar bills.
3: No. Who did this again?
0: We're Le Chat Rouge. We're the Red Cat. Red Cat Dance Studios. And so everybody down there in the audience, you come, you wear something intimate. The one who does the best dance gets the most dollars.
3: So basically, you want me to strip for everybody?
0: No. You're not stripping. I mean, if when we do the club recital, you can choose to take some clothes off
3: that
0: if you want.
3: Like stripping.
0: No. It's up to you. If you want to take clothes off, you can. I will tell you this: you're going to make more dollars if you do it.
3: No.
0: Do you want to get? Do you want to make a bunch of money?
3: No, I think this is some kind of joke. Who did this?
0: We have a lot of people that do it, and let me tell you something: this has turned into a career for some of them.
3: Well, good for them, but no, not for me. I'm not looking to do this. No.
0: I'll tell you what: here's what we're going to do. How about you come down and do a Jibba?
3: What's that? What's Jibba?
0: It's a prank call that we're playing on you right now, Lauren, in your office.
3: Oh my God!
0: We're not going to turn you into a stripper.
3: Thank God! No. How about that Zumba lesson, though?

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1: Coming up next in what's trending, you know, it's bad enough that a guy carjacked an SUV and then went into a Chick-fil-A. Those crimes are bad enough, but it's the last crime that really just took it over the top, and I think this guy should get life. Wait till you hear what he did to a little kid.
2: Oh, no.
1: You'll be incensed. Next, it's what's trending here on Hey Morton.

0: lover.
1: Here's what's trending, what you'll be talking about when you get into work. You know, there's a new Hell's Angels, not like the old Hell's Angels. Turns out some Orange County, California teens were able to ride their motorcycles through a Walmart. Not exactly motorcycles. If I'm honest, it's not motorcycles. But boy, it feels like it because they were on e-bikes.
2: Oh, come on. Oh.
1: Which you see everywhere now, yeah, right? Dude, and if we had e-bikes, we would have been riding them.
2: For sure.
1: Oh, yeah. 100%. Listen to this.
3: I yelled at them to stop.
4: Punks, get the fuck out of here before you hurt someone.
1: Get off my lawn.
2: Yeah.
1: That's Vince Vasquez. He doesn't like it. 61-year-old man saying, knock it off.
3: I was yelling at them to get out, and none of the store employees were doing anything. And it really startled my daughter.
5: Well, clearly there are no boundaries for these kids. This was not a harmless prank. It's a direct result of zero consumer awareness and a lack of compliance.
1: I actually think their parents need to be held accountable when that happens.
2: Yeah.
1: And here's why. You can't give your kid an electric motorcycle, essentially, that does 40 miles an hour and then say, yeah, go have fun. It's like, no, if you got your bike up to 40 miles an hour, you're on a significant hill.
6: Yeah.
2: And let's be honest. These aren't BMX bikes. These aren't mountain bikes. These are e-bikes that are like $1,500. So, yes, it is the parents' fault.
1: It's the parents' fault, even if they let their kids buy them.
2: Yeah.
1: If the kid goes out and does something because they're being reckless, hey, parents, you allowed that. It would be the same as if you let them drive a vehicle because they really shouldn't be behind the wheel of something like that. And if they're ripping through a Walmart at 40 miles an hour and a lady walks out, they could... break her femur.
2: It'd be an incident, yeah, for sure.
1: Yeah, and that's significant. So I'm on that old man side, like, hey, you guys, knock it off.
3: I want them to stop.
4: Punks!
2: It's not like you threw a bag at him.
1: I know, right? Jeez. You think that's bad? Listen to what this 46-year-old Florida man did. He crashed his SUV, and a passerby said, this poor man, not realizing he's on the run, let me pull over and help this poor man who's been in an accident. Well, he carjacked a woman and ended up running into a Chick-fil-A. And if you think those are the worst crimes, they're not.
7: He stole my car. Thought to make sure he was okay. I got out of my car. He ended up taking my car and driving off with it. Glad I didn't get hit. I'm glad I wasn't in the car when he stole my car.
8: We were sitting right there, and then a man came from the street and ran over like
7: the grass.
8: Yeah, the grass. And then he came and stole a chip from a children.
1: He stole French fries from kids.
7: Come on, man.
1: Right before he got arrested.
2: Dude, that's illegal, bro.
1: Like, you know what? Yeah. Crime is in your blood.
2: Add that as a charge, okay?
8: Then he came and stole a chip from a children. And he wanted a milkshake. And then he jumped over the fence and went that way.
1: And got arrested.
2: Dude.
1: It's like, listen, dude,
9: he knew that was the last meal, good meal, he was going to have.
1: You know, that's true. He was on a spree. It's part of his crime spree was, you know, crashed a vehicle, reckless driving.
2: Yep.
1: Car.

0: carjacking and theft at a Chick-fil-A from a minor.
1: You stole a fry and dipped it in the Polynesian sauce.
0: Shame on you, dude.
1: Do the time.
0: Yep.
2: A 7-year-old in Pennsylvania recently set a Guinness World Record after putting on 50 sweaters because his dad made it very clear what would happen if he touched the thermostat.
0: All right. I'm Rick, and now you know what's trending here on Hey Morton.
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2: Ooh, tell us what's coming up in the Daily Dirt.
3: You know the guys from Property Brothers, Jonathan and Drew Scott? Well, Jonathan just got a new job. Forget the Property Brothers. He's moving on up. I'm going to share what he's got in store for us next in the Daily Dirt.

0: Lainey Wilson finally met Tim McGraw. Why is it a big deal? Wait until you hear this really sweet story and reunion in just a minute. But first, Property Brothers star Jonathan Scott is getting a new gig, and it's a good one. Jonathan Scott is getting his own daytime talk show. Can you believe it? Currently, it's being called Better with Jonathan Scott. Like, better with an exclamation point. Like, okay. Do things better. It'll inspire us to apparently live a better life, just in all sort of ways, like wellness, home, everything. I didn't realize he covered all of that.
1: How is this even being floated? A daytime talk show where you get better mental health when Kelly Clarkson's quitting hers for the same reason.
2: Right.
1: I just need a mental health break.
2: That's interesting, dude.
1: Yeah. I don't know. See how that goes. You know it's over when the brother shows up.
2: Yeah.
1: That's like, all right, well, we've done it all.
0: Yeah.
1: I had to call my brother. All right, well, had to pull the plug.
2: It's going
1: to
2: automatically just turn into a home improvement show again.
1: It'd be like, yeah. We got a guy, this guy over here that does home improvement now. That's his thing. Yeah. Like, you don't have to say it like that. We both used to do this.
2: Right.
1: Yeah, but I don't. Anyhow, make your little footstool or whatever. Let's get going. Funny throwing shade at his brother. For, you know. So you do wallpaper or something. What is it?
2: What's that thing called?
1: So why are you acting like you're such a big deal now? Just because you got a daytime talk show. I could have had one. I didn't want to.
0: Oh, my gosh. Lainey Wilson finally met Tim McGraw at the CMA Fest after being really a fan since she was a little girl. And moments before this big meetup, she said this to the camera. Take a listen.
3: We're going to meet Tim McGraw. This is my childhood dream right here. Yeah. He don't understand how much of an influence he is to me. I made up dance routines to every song he ever had, and I might show him.
0: Okay. The thing is, when Lainey was a teenager, she actually wrote Tim McGraw this like long letter. Like, I love you. I can't wait to be an artist like you. You know, such and such. He never got that letter. However, 20 years later, he found out about the letter. And he decided to surprise her with this after they met.
4: I recently found out about your letter.
5: Yeah.
4: I was embarrassed, first off, that I never saw it. So I wrote you a letter back, and I wrote it as though I had gotten a letter.
5: Oh, my gosh. Thank you so much.
4: So proud of you.
5: Mom and Daddy are not going to believe this. Like, after all these years.
4: Well, thank you for coming out.
5: I have a dance routine to every single one of your songs.
1: Oh, that's great.
0: She had to tell him.
1: That's so good.
2: That is good.
1: All those poor other fans going, so he didn't see mine either? Or?
2: Right.
1: Oh. Yeah.
0: I wrote him a letter.
2: Reveal.
1: I wrote like 5 letters. Yeah. I never got anything back.
0: Dang.
1: Must be because she's famous now and I'm not.
2: Mm. Do I have to make a dance routine?
1: Right. And that didn't even help. Yeah. Sad.
6: Hey, I heard that the burger restaurant Red Robin is hoping to attract new customers by adding over 30 bottomless offerings to their menu. So far, it's brought in hundreds of guys who thought bottomless meant something else.
0: Oh, my God. I'm Medina. I'm Hey Morton, and that's your Daily Dirt.
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1: Anything you want to know, we will answer. Just hit us up in the DMs at Hey Morton. Chuck wants to know, Hey Morton, and he sounds desperate. How do I let my in-laws know I don't want them to move next door?
2: Oh.
1: How would you even do that, right?
2: Oh, man.
1: Oh, boy. All right. Think on that, and we'll come back and answer it next here on Hey Morton.

0: anything you want to know, we'll answer it. We ask you to just hit us up in the DMs on Instagram with your question, like Chuck. Now, I don't know if he made this up or it's personal, but he says, hey, Morton, how do you tell your in-laws you don't want them to move next door?
1: Oh, my gosh.
0: I guess if you've been married for a long, long time or recently married, either one of those, you probably want your privacy.
2: Yeah. Mm-hmm.
0: And so you don't want your neighbor to be like, hey, neighbor, you know, because ultimately the front door is open then, right?
1: You're not always.
0: Yes, yeah. It's got to be open. You can't. It would be weird to not have it be open. But oh,
2: they would expect a fence to be removed or something in the backyard or like a key.
0: Oh. Basically moving in with a wall between you.
2: Basically.
1: Honestly, I would be honest. I would just say we would love to have our own privacy and space.
0: Well, you haven't talked to your wife or husband yet. You don't know. Maybe they're happy with it.
1: Oh, if he's on board, then we have a problem in our marriage. You know, that's where it would start then.
0: Well, you have a problem. He doesn't.
1: Yeah. I mean, well, then now we have a problem, right?
0: No, you have a problem. He's good. You have to figure it out.
1: Yeah, he shouldn't be good. That's the thing.
0: Yeah, but he is. You can't change people.
1: Yeah, well, honestly, it wouldn't work out. It just wouldn't. So either our marriage is ending or he gets on board.
0: Now, why would you throw out a marriage so fast?
2: Dang, dude.
0: Yeah,
1: deal that we should be on the same page. And if we're not, it's a bigger problem.
0: If you if you're so willing to throw out your marriage so quick over not getting your way.
1: Yeah, I'm not going to live the rest of my life next to my in-laws.
0: Wow.
1: There's no way that's happening.
2: Way more worse things. However, I get it. Okay, look, this is what I would do. I'd be like, hey, man, listen. There's snakes, possums, stairs. Crime is high.
1: Crime is high.
0: They're not going to believe any of that, D-Rock. It's all ridiculous.
2: You don't want to stay here.
0: First of all, your in-laws tell you the way the world is.
1: Oh, my God.
0: You don't tell them anything. They're like, I know about snakes. Trust me. I've been around snakes a lot longer than you, youngin'.
2: The Wi-Fi's terrible in our neighborhood.
0: I'll fix it. I got my own Wi-Fi.
1: And also, then why would you be living in it?
0: Chuck, I think the answer is get ready to accept it.
2: Just, yeah.
0: Yes.
2: That's it.
0: Depending on how your spouse feels about it. But other than that, it's just going to be a part of your life. You've got to mitigate it for a while.
1: How long?
0: Long as the in-laws want to live next door.
2: Yeah.
1: But then how long are you going to live in the house? Like, is it 2-3 years? And then you go, oh, we bought a new house. Yay.
0: Well, you can't do that because you would need the buy-in of your significant other. And if they are that close to their parents, I think what you need to do is realistically look at the situation and go, I'm irritated by how close they are. I'm happy by how happy it makes my spouse.
1: Yeah.
0: So what are the silver linings to this that I can use? And in the meantime, limit their influence on what happens inside the walls of this house. I think that's the most reasonable. Well, that is the only thing you can do because you don't change people. And if you build a marriage based on your preferences, you'll never have a successful marriage. Your marriage is not about your preferences.
1: What if it ruins your marriage?
0: It only ruins it if you find that you're such a stubborn, selfish person, you can't have the flexibility it takes to have a life with someone who came with a family.
2: Yeah, you drawing the line.
1: No. Yeah. I mean, you could be, say, flexible, right? They move in. All right. You're like, God, okay, I gave in. That's fine. We'll deal with it. And they're just the worst of in-laws. They're not there just to, like, pop in sometimes. And you're like, okay, I can handle it.
0: They meddle.
1: Bad. And now your marriage is suffering and your home life is suffering because of it.
0: Yeah, like I said, I think the challenge is to mitigate their influence within the walls of that house. And I think it's okay to take an in-law aside and go, you know, I love that we live together. I love that we have so much time together. But there are issues within the walls of this house that we need to handle amongst ourselves in order to preserve the sanctity of this marriage that we have. And I'm going to have to ask you to respect that if you can. I understand that, but it may involve us having to get counseling or something because it's creating a disruptive atmosphere to be able to communicate with my spouse.
1: But your spouse has no problem. They're like loving it. They're like, I love it.
0: Yeah. Well, you're going to find out very quickly in any marriage, all 1,000% of all marriages are two completely different people figuring out how to live.
2: Yep.
0: And they're going to be very happy with things that drive you crazy and you're going to accept it or be alone.
1: Goodbye.
0: Goodbye doesn't work. Unless you want to be completely alone, that's where you grow as a person. You have to grow up and go, hey, I guess I just don't get my way as much as I thought.
1: Rick, I watched Everybody Loves Raymond. It was terrible for them. It was so bad. I don't know if I could deal, man.
0: There's the benchmark.
2: There it is. Yeah. Right.
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0: On Mondays, we play a game where you can play along and see if you can answer questions better than we can. Because the first person to get three incorrect answers becomes the daily dummy. You don't want to be the daily dummy. It's humiliating. Daily for a week, you're a dummy. You only get one shot a week.
2: That's it.
0: And becoming the daily dummy. So Adina, D-Rock, and I each have questions. We're ready to go. And I got some really fun questions today.
2: Nice.
0: All right, we'll see how everybody does. Time to play Daily Dummy. Play along next, right here. See how long it takes you to get three incorrect answers. We'll play Daily Dummy right here on Hey Morton.

0: We play a game every Monday where you cannot be the winner. You can only lose at Daily Dummy. We are looking for D-Rock, Adina, or me to incorrectly answer three questions first. Whom will it be? Last week, who was the Daily Dummy?
1: I was.
0: Oh, man. How did that happen? Adina often does this, loses this game. It's because she gets ganged up on by D-Rock.
1: Yeah.
0: And the reason we gang up on her is because she's such a catty person to play this
2: Very
0: game.
2: Very petty, dude.
0: Petty is a word, yes.
1: Can't we look past that just for 1 week?
0: Yeah, you.
2: Until Monday
0: you
2: comes around.
0: Yeah. You're the one that does it. You're like, ha, in your face. Right. Reverse.
1: Honestly, I go into it with such a kind heart, but I don't know what happens in the middle of the game.
0: Kind heart. I don't either. What do you mean a kind heart? Yeah, that's not true at all. Oh, yeah. All right, so here's what we'll do. We'll start asking questions. Adina, you ask me. Okay. I'll get D-Rock. D-Rock will get you each a reverse where we can ask a question right back to the person who just asked us.
1: Sounds good. All Rick. Right.
0: Yes.
1: In the 50s, lots of kids wore these leather shoes with contrasting colors.
0: Say it again.
1: In the 50s, lots of kids wore these leather shoes with contrasting colors.
0: Saddle shoes?
1: Correct.
0: Oh, man.
2: Wow.
0: That was my last idea. This wasn't the first thing I was going to say. D-Rock.
2: Yes.
0: In which board game do you try and solve a murder?
2: Oh, my God. I feel like... it's so-and-so Colonel Mustard in the library.
0: Yes.
2: Mystery?
0: You want me,
2: I don't
0: want
2: know.
0: Want me to give you a... Want me to give
2: a clue?
0: A clue?
2: Ah!
0: Clue is the name of the game.
2: When you think too much.
0: All right.
2: Adina, Michael Jackson turns into a werewolf in this short film.
1: I hate this because I know it.
2: Are you kidding me?
1: I know it. It's in the... they do the whole dance number in 13 going on 30. Wait, why are you buzzing me?
0: You
1: I know it.
0: Thriller. You have 5 seconds to
1: thriller.
0: Answer.
1: I was thinking. Thriller.
0: You have 5 seconds to answer.
1: Hey, Thriller. The answer is Thriller.
0: It's up to you. Do you want to give it
2: I'll
0: to
2: give
0: her?
2: It to her. I'll give
0: All
2: it to
0: right.
2: her.
0: All right.
1: Hey.
0: Remember, you have 5 seconds to answer.
2: All right.
0: All right.
1: Reverse, D-Rock.
2: I should have just gave it to her. Okay,
1: okay,
2: that's fine. No. Go ahead. Go ahead.
0: That's right. I got a good one for her. So.
2: Perfect. Perfect.
1: Reverse.
0: You get this right.
1: This 70s federal commission explored abuses by the CIA.
2: COINTELPRO?
1: No. That sounded good, though. Rockefeller Commission.
0: Rockefeller Commission.
2: Okay.
0: News to me, too.
2: Yeah.
0: I had no idea.
2: All right, Rick.
0: Yeah.
2: Steamboat Willie was the first animated film for what company?
0: Walt Disney Company.
2: That is correct.
0: Yeah. Little Mickey. And it is now fair use. You can use it.
2: That's
0: if
2: right.
0: You want to use it for whatever you want. Common license. So you can go out. And they have done awful things to Steamboat Willie on the internet. I'll just tell you.
2: I'm sure of it.
0: It's
2: I'm
0: not
2: sure
0: good.
2: Of it.
0: All right, Adina. In what year did Steve Jobs pass away?
1: 2016.
0: Wrong again. 2011.
1: Oh, wow.
0: I know. That's what I thought, too, when I saw it. I was like, wow, it's been that long?
1: Okay.
0: Oh, shucks.
1: Oh, I can't reverse again.
0: No, you can't. You thought you were going to get me, but you're not.
1: All right, D-Rock. Stronger, What Doesn't Kill You, was a hit song for this singer.
2: Is it Christina Aguilera?
1: No.
0: Wrong.
1: Kelly Clarkson.
2: Oh, yeah. I'm not supposed to know these
0: what
2: songs.
0: What doesn't kill you makes you stronger.
2: Oh, yeah. That's right. Yeah.
0: Yep.
2: I've never sang that. Reverse.
0: Hold on 1 second.
1: Snap.
0: I think we have a loser today. I think D-Rock is the Daily Dummy.
1: Oh.
3: Dummy.
4: You dummy.
0: Is that right?
2: I think I only had two.
0: So what did you ask D-Rock?
1: I asked him the commission.
0: Mm-hmm.
1: The Kelly Clarkson.
0: Yes. Yeah, the Rockefeller Commission.
2: Oh, okay.
1: And then yours.
0: And then did I ask you?
2: Oh,
0: one?
2: Clue. That's right. Yeah.
1: Oh, wow. Snap.
0: This is what we're talking about.
2: That's
0: what we're talking about right there.
1: I got him. I take it back.
2: Nope. Don't worry about it. Because next week?
0: Yeah.
2: Oh, dude.
0: Next week, it's a pile on.
2: It's a gauntlet.
0: You should never act like
2: it's
0: that, Adina. That's what
1: I
0: you get.
1: Help it.
0: Next
2: it's
0: week, it's
2: wrap.
0: Coming your way.
2: Oh, yeah.
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11: Eating a healthy diet is not only good for you physically, it can also keep your brain sharp as you age. According to a new study out of China, people who most closely followed the MIND diet slowed aging in key structures inside their brains by more than 2 years. The MIND diet is a combination of the Mediterranean diet, which we talk a lot about, and the DASH diet, which stands for Dietary Approaches to Stop Hypertension. All three of these diets are similar, but the MIND diet puts more of an emphasis on berries, beans, leafy green vegetables, fish, poultry, whole grains, olive oil, and nuts. You're not going to eat foods with a lot of saturated fat. We're talking cheese, butter, red meat, or anything fried. You really don't have to eat like this 100% of the time. That's the key. Just do the best that you can. I'm Dr. Sanjay Gupta, helping you live a better life.

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1: It's our phone prank, the phone, Jibba. I'm going to call Ted. He works at Walmart, and tell him I was kicking my soccer ball and it went on the roof of their store and now I'm stuck up there. Could he come help me get down? What are you wearing?
2: I'm wearing a yellow shirt and a blue Walmart vest.
1: Hold on. Maybe, is that you waving?
2: All right, well, let me try the next corner then.
1: Okay, I'm probably on the wrong side. Let me come over to the other side real quick.
2: I'm coming around to the other side. Where are you?
1: That's where I thought I was on the north side. Maybe I wasn't.
2: Can you wave your hands again?
1: I'm right on. Do you see me up here? I'm right here.
2: I'm on the north side.
1: I was on the north side. Maybe, you know what? I'm going
2: to
1: come over to the other side. I'm on the edge. Hello?
2: Come to the edge.
1: Hello?
2: Wait, wave your hand.
1: I'm waving my hand. You don't see me? Are you near a red car?
3: Oh, my God.
1: I'm not on the roof. Oh, poor Ted. It's our phone prank. The phone, Jibba. Next here on Hey Morton.

0: We're going to call Ted. He works at Walmart. We're going to tell him we're on the roof and we need help getting down because we got stuck up here trying to get a soccer ball and we have no way to get down. But poor Ted's never going to be able to find which side of the store we're on.
1: Oh, okay. Wow.
0: It's our phone prank, the phone, Jibba.
2: Walmart, is it Ted?
0: Yeah, Ted, my name is Rick and I have a quick question. Do you know when the next delivery is for you guys there?
2: They got trucks going in all the time. How may I help you?
0: Well, I'm kind of embarrassed to admit it. My son and I were actually outside your store, and we were playing soccer in the parking lot, and he kicked the ball on the roof. I thought, you know what, just quickly, I'll just get up there and get it. You had a truck in back. I climbed up the ladder on the side of the truck, got on the roof, and that's where I am. To tell you the truth, I'm up there right now. And the truck drove away when I was going. You guys, by the way, you have a humongous roof up here. It's gigantic. But I went to get the ball, and now I'm stuck on the roof.
2: You're stuck on our roof right now?
0: Yeah, I'm on top of your roof right now, and I'm looking down into the parking lot.
2: Oh, what side of the roof are you on? I come out there and see if I can help you.
0: Well, I don't really know. I think it's the north side. I see parking lot.
2: The north side? Okay, hold on. I'm on my way out.
0: I'm looking over the edge, so as soon as you get out here, let me know. I'll look for you.
2: Oh, yeah. I'm outside now. Which side are you on?
0: If you look up, I'm waving. I'm wearing a blue shirt. Do you see me?
2: No, I don't see you.
0: Yeah, well, what are you wearing?
2: I'm wearing a yellow shirt and a blue Walmart vest.
0: Hold on. Maybe, is that you waving?
2: All right, well, let me try the next corner then.
0: Okay, I'm probably on the wrong side. Let me come over to the other side real quick.
2: I'm coming around to the other side. Where are you?
0: That's where I thought I was on the north side. Maybe I wasn't.
2: Can you wave your hands again?
0: I'm right on. Do you see me up here? I'm right here.
2: I'm on the north side.
0: I was on the north side. Maybe, you know what? I'm going
2: to
0: come over to the other side. I'm on the edge. Hello?
2: Come to the edge.
0: Hello?
2: Wait, wave your hands.
0: I'm waving my hands. You don't see me? Are you near a red car?
2: No, I'm not near a red car. Tell me what you see.
0: I just see a rooftop and then a parking lot. All right, let me come over to the other side. Hold on. All right, I'm on the edge now. Do you see me now?
2: No, I can't see you. Come to the edge.
0: I am at the edge. I'm looking down. Where are you? Are you near where the truck's pulling?
2: No, that's the back. Come to the other side.
0: What other side? I'm facing where the trucks come in.
2: Come to the front.
0: Okay, which is the front?
2: The north side.
0: That's where I thought I was. I thought I was on the north side.
2: No, you're not on the north side.
0: Is it on my right or my left?
2: It's behind you.
0: Okay, so opposite of where the trucks pull in is the front.
2: Exactly. Look, go back to where...
0: Okay, so I'll come back to the
2: front.
0: I'm
2: going to get a ladder to try to get up there.
0: Okay,
2: now
0: wait. Are you doing it at the front or the back?
2: In the back.
0: Okay, well, I was on my way to the front.
2: Well, stay where you at. I'm going to come to the north.
0: Now, stay where I am now or go right back to the back where I was?
2: Go right back to where you were.
0: Okay, right back to where I was at the back. And then...
2: Go to the back.
0: Yes.
2: Move towards the edge.
0: Okay.
2: And wave your hands, and I'm going to come find you.
0: Wait, the north side, the south side, the front, or the back?
2: Go to the south side, then.
0: Ted, how about this? Ted, just go get a Jibba, and I'll just wait right here. Use the Jibba to get me down.
2: What's a Jibba?
0: It's a prank call that's being played on you right now.
2: What? Oh, man, come on now. Who is this? Who is this?
0: It's Rick. It's the phone Jibba. You're on the radio right now. I'm not on the roof.
2: Oh, man, you got me running around here looking for a ladder, looking for the north side. I'm sweating.
0: Hey, I know a department where they sell ladders. You're good to go. You're at Walmart, man. Don't worry about it.

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1: Coming up next on Hey Morton, we all know Tony Robbins is a self-help guru.
2: Yeah.
1: And he's always talking about being your best self, and you see him like make people cry at his stuff by, you know, yelling at him, and you're not there for your husband, or you abandoned your wife and you didn't even know it. And you're like, ooh, it's emotional. However, what I'm about to play you next by Tony Robbins is actually instructive. It is very easy to change your entire day in just 9 minutes. If you could give it 9 minutes, there are three exercises you can do that if you do these. Now, I've been trying them for a couple of days.
3: Okay.
1: And when you're tired, it's tough. But I think if you made this a habit, you could radically alter the way you spend your days.
2: Wow.
1: I'm going to have him break down his three-step process in 9 minutes to change your day. And it's not phony baloney, hokey pokey. It's legit.
3: Okay.
1: All right.
2: All right.
1: We'll do it next, right here on Hey Morton.

0: to radically change your day with just a few simple exercises, would you do them?
1: Yes.
0: Absolutely. Absolutely?
2: Yeah.
0: All right. Tony Robbins is about to tell you how to, in 9 minutes a day, radically alter your mood, your energy, and how you're going to attack the day. And it's called priming. Have you heard of priming?
2: No.
0: It's a way to change your state. Have you ever been feeling so tired or whatever, and then you get busy and you start doing chores, you're like, I had energy I didn't know I had. I was feeling depressed, whatever.
2: Yeah. Oh, it's like the second wind, basically.
0: Yes.
2: Yeah.
0: You've primed yourself. You just don't know it. Hmm. Or if you've had someone come over when you're just feeling really depressed, and all of a sudden you feel great, and you're like, oh, I didn't know I felt in this mood. I just needed some social interaction.
1: Yeah. Right.
0: Right. That's priming. Well, you're priming yourself all the time. Tony Robbins is here to explain how you can do that in a structure that allows you within 9 minutes a day to change your life. Listen to this.
3: Most people just don't understand that you are being primed all the time. And unless you prime yourself, you're going to be primed by the environment. Your brain right now is being conditioned and triggered, whether you know it or not. It's being done continuously. So I want to take control of my brain. So I do three quick things. One, I take 3 minutes and I focus on three different events in my life that I'm grateful for.
0: Okay. Could you guys do that?
2: Yeah.
0: List them right now. What are three events in your life you're grateful for? Getting married, probably?
2: Absolutely. Jeez. Yeah, I don't know off the top of my head. But, yeah.
1: Okay, well, we got homework. Yeah. Oh, boy.
0: But find three things that you're grateful for.
2: For sure, yeah.
3: The two emotions that mess up your business, your life, your relationships are anger and fear. You can't be angry and grateful simultaneously. And you can't be fearful and grateful simultaneously. Then real fast, I do this 3-minute process. It's kind of like a blessing. And then 3 minutes, the last 3 minutes are called three to thrive.
0: So in the middle of it, you think of three things you're grateful for.
2: Mm-hmm.
0: And then you say, okay, I bless the people I love. And so you show gratitude for the people that you love and the things that you have. And then here's the last part.
3: Where I focus on three things I want to accomplish, but instead of thinking I want to accomplish, I see, feel, and experience it as done. I feel grateful. I celebrate it. And it trains your brain. So in 10 minutes, I'm done.
0: So really, you could do that 10 minutes. You sit there. Now, here's what's interesting about that. The third one is a lead up from the other. So the first two are to put you in a calm state. You're like, okay, here's grateful moments I'm grateful for in my life. Here's people or things I wish to have blessings for. I want to say, you know, not just gratitude, but let's hope that these people are great. Almost like a prayer, really.
2: Yeah.
0: The third thing is the most important, because now that you're in that state, now you need to close your eyes and go, I live on a beach house in Malibu, and it's not just the manifesting. It's that you understand in your brain what that would feel like. And when you're doing that, you start subconsciously taking actions that will start making better things happen. Now, are you going to live on a beach house? Probably not. Will you improve the situation you're in and immediately improve your mood? Absolutely.
1: Oh, I like
2: I believe that.
0: Absolutely.
2: That, yeah.
0: And so when things come, obstacles come, they don't seem like they're tearing you down, because that's what makes us mad, is the fear and the anger that tears us down, going, I can't get where I want or be what I want because of this.
2: Yeah.
0: Well, you take yourself out of that state and go, well, that's doesn't relate to me, because I'm a person who's already experienced my success. Hmm. And I don't know. The guy seems like he's got it figured out.
1: Yep.
2: I mean, yeah.
1: And in 9 minutes, I can do it. Yeah.
0: Yeah. For 9 minutes, it'd be worth it to try for a couple of weeks, yeah, and be like, all right, let's see if there's an effect of this and if I can make it happen.
2: Why not?
0: Yep. It beats sitting there drawing pictures of like Corvettes you want and like putting it on your vision board.
2: Vision board?
0: Yeah. Just saying. Think it does.
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7: Millie Bobby Brown is not divorcing her husband, Jake Bon Jovi, after viral photos showed Millie carrying a bunch of bags and a baby, and Jake was just sort of standing there empty-handed. She is now, in fact, also defending him.
6: Yes.
7: Wait until you hear this next in the Daily Dirt.

0: Millie Bobby Brown has decided to respond to all the backlash she has received with her husband. I'll explain the whole thing in just a minute. But first, actor Josh Hutcherson, he was in all of the Hunger Games movies.
1: Yeah.
0: And he says he actually has a lot of anger towards those movies, or he at least did. He said,
2: I do too.
1: Yeah, no, I like those movies. I thought they were fun.
0: He said, college for me was shooting those movies and kind of growing up with those movies. And I started acting because I liked the idea of making movies. Fame was never on my radar. And then I was thrust into that world in such a big way. It was a lot. And for a long time, I was resentful towards it because I didn't want that kind of attention.
2: On the other hand,
3: congratulations.
2: Tyrese would have just loved just a little bit of that fame. Would have been nice.
1: Something.
0: Over here.
2: Yeah, I'll take it. I ain't mad at it.
0: Oh, my God. There were recently people got mad at Millie Bobby Brown and her husband, really, Jake Bon Jovi, because they were going on a vacation and there were photos of Millie Bobby Brown carrying a bags and their newborn baby, and Jake was just standing there empty-handed, and people said she should divorce him. That's it. You know, he's no good. Here's what Millie has to say about that whole situation.
4: When did women become incapable of holding their own bags, car seats, and stuff? This stems from me holding all of my suitcases and bags and my kids, and people are like, your husband doesn't hold a single thing. And I'm like, we're all about empowering girls and like, you got it. You don't need a man. But then when I'm like, okay, I can carry my own things. People are like, oh, where's your husband? And I'm like, I can also do it on my own.
2: Yeah. Okay. Well, you know what? As a husband, you do know this. You stand and do what you're told when you need to be told, because when your wife's juggling a kid and the formula and maybe a diaper and wants to put the diaper bag here, it's like, look, hand me what you need. I'm your concierge here.
1: Yeah.
2: If you want to carry it all right, just let me know.
1: Cool.
2: Yes. Yeah. I'm here. I'm right behind you. It's good. So to catch him like that's really not fair. I'm with her 100%. It's like, come on. Which one is it?
1: Well, yeah.
2: Which one is it? Can women do everything? And like she's saying, it's all girl, go girl power. Then the minute it's go girl power, how dare he? Which one is it?
0: I think she sort of missed the point of people being mad about it.
2: What were they mad about?
0: It's not that she can't do it. Obviously, she can do it. It's not about being able to do it. It's about having your partner help you.
2: No, she said it's about not having it. I don't need a man. That's what she said. A lot of times she's told, women are told, you don't need a man.
0: And you don't. But
2: well,
0: it's nice
2: what's
0: to have
2: the point?
0: A man. No, it's as in you don't need him in order to carry your bags,
2: okay,
0: right?
2: Then,
0: you don't need that.
2: If you don't need him,
0: but
2: then what are you mad about?
0: It's called a partnership. So if he's just standing there going, all right, close the door. You're like, okay, I can't. I have like the diaper bags on me. I have my purse. I have our backpack. I have our luggage case. I'm carrying the kid. Like, take over. Help
2: yeah,
0: me out.
2: But again, I need your help.
1: Right.
0: But I mean, do you have to say it? You can visually see she's holding a ton of weight.
1: But again, like what Rick is saying, though, there are times where I can come to my wife and go, hey, let me get that from you. No. I got it. I got it.
2: All the time. Every day. Every single day. And yeah. If someone took a photo of it, they go, what a deadbeat. You're right. Like, okay, yeah. Everybody calm down. Yeah, okay. Good for Millie Bobby Brown sticking up for her guy. Yeah.
5: A British woman says that her one-year-old son ate her father's ashes. So in a way, he does have his grandpa's eyes.
0: Hi, Medina on Hey Morton. And that's your Daily Dirt.
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2: No matter what you ask us, we'll answer it right in front of you and everyone else right here on the air on Hey Morton.
0: Courtney asked Hey Morton, if you could ask a billionaire one question, what would you ask them?
2: Oh, I've right away, I know.
0: Ooh.
2: All right. That'll be interesting to see what you would ask. And it's not, please, can I have money?
0: Yeah, no.
2: Right, okay. It's next here on Hey Morton.

0: Anything you want to know, we'll answer it. You just hit us up in the DMs at Hey Morton.
1: Courtney asked, Hey Morton, if you could ask a billionaire just one question, what would you ask them?
0: Oh, interesting. All right. What would it be?
1: I think I would ask them, what category of things, products, item, what category made them the most money that they think is the most valuable?
0: Seems like you could just figure that out.
1: No.
0: That's kind of a waste of a question.
1: I don't think so. Yeah. I think I would get so many answers to it. Like, what is their personal belief?
2: You can Google that.
1: You're right. I could Google and you get 50 other things. Like, oh, crypto. Oh, housing. Oh, this. But if I'm face to face with a billionaire that I like or that I'm interested in, I'd want to hear it from them why they... they would explain that.
0: Would the answer be?
1: I don't know.
0: No, I mean, like... What do you mean? I think it's all public record. When you're a billionaire and you have all that money, it's pretty obvious what industries got you the money.
2: You
0: got
2: to report it. Yeah.
1: But that was until now. What do they believe next? Like in current time?
0: Oh,
1: like,
0: what do they think is the next big thing?
1: As in like, what sector, like what category of things should people focus on? Okay. Is it AI? Is it housing? What is it that they believe the next steps are? So I feel like that would be telling because it's like, oh, that's where they're going. That's where they're thinking too. Hmm.
0: I think just watching them, you would know. Like Elon,
1: well, I can watch them all I want. I don't know what side, you know, deals and things they're making. I don't know.
0: Yeah, it's all public record. I think you can figure that one out.
1: Not for them for thinking 5 years in a row, you know, 5 years from now, 10 years from now. Those are conversations they're only having within their peer group.
0: Let's take a billionaire like Jeff Bezos. Mm-hmm. Pretty obvious what direction he's going with Blue Origin, mm-hmm. with data storage and AI. And so I think we kind of know, like, selling washers to people or selling perfume online isn't the majority of his business. Mm-hmm. And so you kind of know where he's going.
2: Yeah.
0: But you're saying what secret deals are they making where you could get rich?
1: No, I just want to know where is their head at in the next 5-10 years, whatever category that they're thinking of.
2: Okay. I would ask a billionaire, would you be willing to mentor me and guide me on a lucrative path to become a billionaire myself?
1: What if their answer is just no?
2: It's better than just, your question. I could just go on TikTok and figure it out quickly. Like, what's the next big thing?
0: Am I?
1: Yes, but you would just get a generic answer. Okay, maybe I didn't ask it right. But anyway, what's yours, Rick?
0: Mine is, what do you wish you could buy but can't?
1: Oh,
0: it would provide a tremendous amount of insight to what actual value that money has to that person.
1: Yeah, like water.
0: Yeah. What do you wish? Well, they could buy a ton of water.
2: Because regardless if you're a billionaire or not, you're still tight about something.
0: Yeah.
2: And you spend a lot, you splurge on something you love. So,
0: And what is the thing that you wished you could buy but can't? Now, I think most of them would say time. Yeah, but you can, I mean, they can buy time. They do buy time, really. Yeah. If you have a private jet, you have bought time because you can be here, here, here, and here.
2: In one day,
0: anyone else, it would take a week to do that.
2: Yeah, that's true.
0: So I'd be curious to know, what is the one thing you wished you could buy but can't?
1: Whew.
0: Yeah. Is that what you were trying to ask?
1: No.
0: Oh. I don't think anyone will ever know what you were really trying to ask, but it's your question, not ours.
2: It's all good.
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0: Well, we're halfway through the month, and you know what that means. What's the score between you and D-Rock?
1: It is 7-4.
0: Oh. Yeah. That's not horrible, really.
1: It's not the worst. No.
0: No, you get a couple wins, you know, but I think this is kind of critical. Because once you get 4 wins apart, you're almost looking at a week.
1: Yeah.
0: So you need a win today.
1: Definitely.
0: Adina needs to catch up to D-Rock and bring it within 2 games instead of make it 4.
1: Ooh, yeah.
0: Oh, there's a difference here, and we want you to be a part of it. 866-570-1903. Call and play with Adina and help her get a win. She could use it. She could always use it. So that would be good. 866-570-1903. You just have to guess words from the clues that they give you. And Adina has been given some pretty good clues lately.
2: Yeah, got to give it to her. Yeah.
0: So it could be a win for Adina. Let's see. 866-570-1903. We'll play guess words. Play with us next here on Hey Morton.

0: 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You got the guesses. 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Brianna is on the phone. Brianna, welcome to Guess Words.
1: Team Warden, ready to play?
0: Who's it going to be? D-Rock or Adina? Who are you going to play with?
1: Adina.
0: All right, here we go. 30 seconds on the clock.
1: We're going to win this, girl.
2: Okay.
0: Say pass if you get stumped. On your marks, get set, go.
2: You can snowboard or...
1: ski.
2: Opposite of dumb is being really...
1: smart.
2: If I wink at you, I'm blanking with you.
1: I'm flirting?
2: Yes. When you're hungry, you eat...
1: food?
2: Yes. Before walking, babies learn to...
1: crawl.
2: Yes. This predator in the ocean is the great white...
1: shark.
2: Yes. Tigers are... they live in the blank.
1: Jungle.
2: Another word like... oh.
1: Forest.
0: Tiger is not a domestic, but a blank animal.
1: Wildcat.
0: Wild animal is right. The buzzer sounded before then, so you got 6 today. Pretty good.
3: That's good.
0: D-Rock's average score is 7, so it makes it tough. At least competitive today, so that's good. So hold on. Brianna, it might be a tie game. Don't go anywhere. Sit tight. Let's bring in Jasmine. Jasmine, you and D-Rock need to get 7 to win. And that's his typical score. So if you focus, I think you guys will prevail today. Let's see how you do. Say pass if you get stumped. On your marks, get set, go.
3: You recite lines. That means you're on camera. That means you're a...
1: actor.
3: Yes. You swing this wooden thing in baseball. It's called a...
1: bat.
3: Another word for garbage. You're taking out the...
1: trash can.
3: What do you deposit in the bank?
1: Money.
3: If you don't own a house, you blank an apartment.
1: Rent.
3: Yes. Another word for a car crash. You got into a...
1: accident.
3: Coca-Cola, Pepsi. These are all types of...
1: sodas.
3: Yes. Your phone sometimes needs a software...
1: update.
0: That's the right word. You got it after the buzzer, but you guys got 7 today.
1: What?
0: So you did get the win by a word. Good job.
1: What?
0: Yes.
3: What?
0: Jasmine, can I ask can I ask you a question?
1: Yeah.
0: Do people tell you you sound really young, or are you really young?
1: I'm 23.
0: You sound like 14. I got to be honest. You sound really young. Am I the only one? She sounds really young.
3: No, she does sound young. Yeah.
0: Yeah.
1: I look young, too.
0: Really?
3: Good
0: well,
3: for
0: listen,
3: you.
0: Terrific. You got the win today, can I say?
1: Awesome.
0: I guess.
2: Awesome.
3: Right, Adina?
0: Adina's mad about it.
2: Good for you guys.
1: I'm so nervous.
0: Well, don't be nervous because it's over.
2: Yeah, so, you did great.
0: You and D-Rock, you get the win today, and that's all that matters.
1: This is so perfect.
0: Keep
1: thank
0: that
1: you
0: up.
1: So much.
0: And thank you for playing Guess Words here on Hey Morton.
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0: It's our phone prank, the phone jibba. I'm going to call Rose and tell her that her coworkers bought her some complimentary dance lessons.
2: Oh.
0: What she's going to realize soon enough is they're not dance lessons. They're exotic dancer dance lessons.
19: What do I need to bring with me?
0: Well, you'll have to have a towel. In case you sweat, whatever. And then you're going to want to bring like something comfortable, but something kind of clingy as you dance. You don't want a bunch of loose clothing hanging out there. And then full makeup, hair. And then you'd want to bring a pair of heels with you. And then you want hand sanitizer as well. So bring like whatever you, if you use wipes, that's fine. Whatever you use for sanitization.
19: Oh, okay. Why do I need sanitizer? What's that for?
0: The pole.
20: Oh,
0: She's going to find out a lot. Maybe the floor or two. Just, you know, whatever you're touching. It's our phone prank, the phone jibba, next here on Hey Morton.

0: I'm about to call Rose and tell her her coworkers bought her free dance lessons.
1: Nice.
0: But when she finds out what she has to bring with her, she's going to realize maybe she's being recruited to be an exotic dancer.
2: Oh. Oh.
0: To put it kindly, it's our phone prank. The phone, Jibba.
3: Hello?
0: Yeah, I'm calling for Rose Schaefer.
3: This is she?
0: Rose, this is Tony. I'm down here at the Chat Rouge dance studio, and I know I'm calling you out of the blue, but some of the girls at your office got together and bought you a little complimentary gift of dance lessons. And so we wanted to call you and tell you a little bit about us and set up a time you could come down here and maybe get into dance if that's something that interests you.
3: Oh, who did this?
0: The women in your office got together and donated this and thought it would be really nice and really fun for you. You've been talking about doing dance, is that right?
3: Yeah, thinking of doing some Zumba, something like that.
0: Yeah. Well, listen, we would love to have you come down here and you have a lot of fun. And what we do is all of the girls in our classes, at the end of the month, we do a club recital. And the club recital, you're basically doing your dance recital downtown at a club that we've rented out. And it's for a live audience and it's really fun. And it really challenges people to put themselves out there and be confident with their bodies.
3: Oh.
0: Is that?
3: Oh.
0: Well, hey, don't say no yet. This is something that could be a lot of fun. So can I get a yes?
3: What do I need to bring with me?
0: Well, you'll have to have a towel in case you sweat, whatever. And then you're going to want to bring like something comfortable, but something kind of clingy as you dance. You don't want a bunch of loose clothing hanging out there. And then full makeup, hair, and then you'd want to bring a pair of heels with you, and then you want hand sanitizer as well. So bring like whatever you, if you use wipes, that's fine, whatever you use for sanitization.
3: Oh, okay. Why do I need sanitizer? What's that for?
0: It's for, well, you would use it on the pole before you start your dance. We have everybody just do the, they do their own sanitizer. Yeah, on the pole, when you get ready to do the dance, you use that to, your own sanitizer.
3: So is this like stripping?
0: No. It's dancing on a pole. It's the hottest that you've probably seen in clubs. Like everyone's doing pole dancing now. It's a great workout. It really helps you get in shape. It's the latest thing. Everyone in Hollywood's doing it.
3: I don't know.
0: Well, you should come in and try it. Just give it a shot. Next thing you know, we're going to be at the club recital, and you'll be there, and you'll be having the time of your life.
3: Oh, I'm not sure I want to do that.
0: Well, you know what? If you come in and you get the lessons, you're going to be at that club recital. And we, you know what the great thing is? We have a lot of fun because we ask everybody to bring dollar bills and we make it a fun atmosphere. And then we, the best performer gets the most dollar bills.
3: No. Who did this again?
0: We're Le Chat Rouge. We're the Red Cat. Red Cat Dance Studios. And so everybody down there in the audience, you come, you wear something intimate. The one who does the best dance gets the most dollars.
3: So basically, you want me to strip for everybody?
0: No. You're not stripping. I mean, if when we do the club recital, you can choose to take some clothes off if you want.
3: That sounds like stripping.
0: No. It's up to you. If you want to take clothes off, you can. I will tell you this: you're going to make more dollars if you do it.
3: No.
0: Do you want to get? Do you want to make a bunch of money?
3: No, I think this is some kind of joke. Who did this?
0: We have a lot of people that do it, and let me tell you something: this has turned into a career for some of them.
3: Well, good for them, but no, not for me. I'm not looking to do this. No.
0: I'll tell you what: here's what we're going to do. How about you come down and do a Jibba?
3: What's that? What's Jibba?
0: It's a prank call that we're playing on you right now, Lauren, in your office.
3: Oh my gosh.
0: We're not going to turn you into a stripper.
3: Thank God. No. How about that Zumba lesson, though?

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1: Listen, it's summertime, and you know what that means? Wedding season. That's right. There's going to be bridesmaids, there's going to be guests, and all the things are happening.
2: I thought spring was weddings. It's not, spring's not wedding season?
3: I feel like it changes every year, dude.
1: Yeah, for some reason, it's a lot of summer weddings, you know, okay. June weddings.
3: It used to be fall, you know?
1: Exactly, then August and...
2: Okay. I'm glad I remember mine, so...
3: Yeah, exactly. Yeah, that's all that matters. Right? Yep.
1: And all I could ever think about is, you know, that quiet moment when everyone's just sitting there, you're watching those two people at the altar, they're about to say, I do. And I'm curious to know if you've ever been to a wedding, anyone listening who heard an I object at the wedding.
2: Okay, so.
1: Oh, my God.
2: For context, in most people's wedding vows, the person administering the wedding will go, okay,
3: efficient, yeah.
2: Yes, I will now, if anyone has any misgiving about this wedding. Speak now or forever hold your peace.
3: Correct.
1: Yeah.
2: And in movies, you see it
1: a lot. Yeah.
2: In movies, people go, I object. You're like, what? Maybe the most famous is The Graduate.
3: Yeah, you hear the doors open.
2: Yes. Yes. So, anyone listening who, 866-570-1903, saw someone object. That was soft. I do. You're like, uh-oh.
1: Like, what is about to go down?
2: What happens next? Does that happen in real life? If you've ever seen it, anyone listening who, 866-570-1903, call and tell us if you've seen I object go down during a wedding. Be good. It's next here on Hey Morton.

0: have you.
1: Summer means it's about to be a busy wedding season. Maybe you already have a wedding invite, you know someone who's getting married, it's probably on social media. And I just want to know, have you ever been to a wedding? You're sitting there, you're watching two people about to say I do. And then the officiant usually says, you know, if, you know, we are about to proceed, if there's anyone who would like to speak, speak now or forever hold your peace.
2: If anyone objects to this marriage between these two, please speak now or forever hold your peace.
1: And then it's like a moment of silence.
2: And everyone's like, nope, all good. Okay.
1: And then you hear, I object.
2: Like, that's in court.
1: Oh, my God.
3: Your Honor, in court. Bailiff.
2: All right. 866-570-1903. Anyone ever seen at the altar someone say, I object? It's about ready to go down. That would be, I think it only happens in movies, but I don't know. All right. 866-570-1903. Julie's on the phone. She's a wedding planner.
3: Okay.
2: So I want to know, at the altar, has she ever seen someone stand up and say, I object at a wedding? What's up, Jules?
4: Hi, guys. I have never heard at the altar that I object. We heard the night before. And
2: oh, boy.
4: The night before, I had a bride say that she wasn't wanting to go through with this. And you know it's always going to be interesting when they say, hey, can I talk to you about something personal?
3: Uh-oh.
4: We've checked all the boxes. The entire wedding is planned. It's perfect, ready to go. But when they say, can I talk to you about something personal, you know the conversation's going to go sideways and twist it into new turns. So that's when I kind of put a therapist hat on and kind of had to talk her backwards. And it ended up being the most amazing wedding. It was wild, yeah.
1: Has anything else like that happened?
4: So we did a wedding where the couple actually, we found out a week before that he had cheated on her.
2: Oh,
4: we're actually broken up, but they weren't going to tell anyone that we were going to go through with the wedding. And, you know, we went through with the wedding knowing that they were actually not together anymore, that they decided not to be together. And it happens, we found out a couple years later that they got back together. And so they ended up making it. So that's all I care about now. They made it.
3: They made it to the goal line.
1: I don't know if I could have that job and not, and stay quiet. Like, I feel like I'd have
4: you
1: to
4: guys,
1: tell somebody.
4: I don't know if I can have this job after 20 years.
3: Well, you're covering up a lot.
4: I don't even know. I don't
2: she's
4: know
2: not,
4: if I can go another
2: listen,
4: year.
2: She's not staying quiet. That's why she's on our show.
3: Exactly.
2: We are her therapy.
1: She's
2: We're
1: like,
2: her
1: I
2: outlet.
1: Have to air it out.
4: Hey, we need to start that. A wedding planner's therapy line.
2: Yes. Love it. Thanks, Julie.
4: Have a good day, guys.
2: Leo's on the phone. Leo, did you ever have someone object or have a wedding go wrong on you?
5: It wasn't good. So I used to work at this venue, so I saw all kinds of weddings, but one of them literally just stuck. So we did this wedding, and it was a very lavish. Anyways, probably 200 people. You know, they're super fancy. I mean, they're everybody's going to the Met Gala. I mean, they're just dressed to the nines. The bride is dressed in this beautiful, you know, wedding dress. It's really, really nice. Halfway through the wedding, she actually goes and changes out of this traditional wedding dress and just wears something, I'm sure, way more comfortable. Well, that did not sit well with the family, with the groom. They saw it as very disrespectful.
1: Oh.
5: And, you know, now you got very upset people, lots of alcohol, that started kind of a fight. They got so bad, the groom was like cussing her out, just telling her every name in the book. You know, the bride is like hiding in the bridal suite with, she didn't even have that much family, honestly. The 200 people, 190 of them were his family and maybe 10 were hers. So they were definitely outnumbered.
2: A big problem.
5: It got so bad that this guy literally threw his wedding ring into the lake. He's like, I'm done. He threw it. And everybody called her every name in the book. This guy literally just grabbed his groomsman, jumped in the limo, and took off and left her there.
1: Oh, my God.
5: Just left her there crying. His family was still there just wanting to, you know, we literally had to sneak her out and the little bit of family that she had through the back service door. Like, we snuck her out through the kitchen, out the back, because there was like, you know, people waiting in the parking lot. We were like scared. We had to call the cops and everything. But yeah, we had to sneak her out the service door of the kitchen just to get her out of there. It was that bad.
2: Man, you almost never see till death do us part on this wedding night.
3: Yeah, day of?
5: No, and they definitely wanted that.
2: Wow.
1: Yeah. Whoa.
2: How tense.
5: Yeah, that was a very short-lived wedding.
2: Now, what kind of music were you playing during all this? Wow. Well, thank you for calling us, man. It's great having you on.
5: Yeah, thank you, guys. Have a great day.
2: You bet. Take care.
1: Oh, my gosh.
2: Ooh. Can you imagine? Like, you had to sneak someone out the back.
1: Wow.
2: Oh, my gosh. I object.

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1: And now, another visit to Hollywood. It's our Daily Dirt. What's coming up?
2: Wow, I didn't know this was happening behind the scenes. Billy Ray Cyrus is opening up about some recent health battles he had to go through. His sounds real bad.
1: Is any of it heart stuff? Because that just seems like it would work with the music.
3: Yeah.

0: They tested my heart.
1: Said it was icky breaky.
2: T-Rock had a better line and you killed it with that joke. I had some really funny. And T-Rock's like, no, no, icky breaky. You're ready to be a dad.
1: Sorry, 100%. Sorry.
2: Yeah.
3: Oh, my God. What's next in the Daily Derp?

0: Dolly Parton has launched a new product. Of course she has. But I will share what it is in just a minute. First, Billy Ray Cyrus has opened up about some recent health battles that he's been really going through. If you didn't know, in 2024, he suffered vocal paralysis. And then from there, things got really complicated.
1: You know, that's kind of interesting because his daughter had vocal issues too, or she had to have surgery.
2: Yeah, that's right.
0: Yeah. Here's what Billy had to say about this whole incident.
3: I got really sick and almost died. And there was a toxicity of some type of whatever. I had a prayer answered. There was a prayer rock. I started getting on that rock every morning, every day. And I go put my knee in that. I was like, God, please. I got to the hospital. They said, Mr. Cyrus, it's gone. And I go, oh, even to dream again. Maybe write a song. Maybe go try and sing. And I go, I can't sing. I've been stricken with a disease and I have no voice. I said, Cyrus, you can't talk or sing now, but believe you can.
1: Yeah. And he wrote this song. But you know what? Maybe I can sing. Let's give this a shot. See how we feel.
2: Billy Ray Cyrus, straight from the throat.
1: Love it.
2: With accompaniment by Miley Cyrus.
1: Taking it on tour. Thank you, Jesus.
4: Oh, my God.
0: If you love Dolly Parton, well, she's got something for you. Every single morning, you can think of Dolly as you drink her brand new coffee brand called Cup of Ambition. She decided to come out with her own coffee, obviously inspired by her song 9 to 5. It's going to come out at that truck stop that she has in Tennessee first, and then it'll hit just nationwide. Like anywhere and everywhere you look, I'm sure you will see that coffee brand.
1: You know, what's interesting to me is she clearly has plenty of money.
0: Yes. Oh, yeah.
1: Plenty of it. And yet she's still like trying to keep the profits going. I'm curious why. At her stage of her life, why the ambition? And I don't point fingers at it. I think that's great. But what is driving, like, you know what? We need a coffee. We need truck stops. We need to expand. Because that takes so much work.
5: I think she's like, well, if Martha and Snoop can do it, I can do it.
1: Yeah, but she's bigger than Martha Stewart.
5: Of course. But, I mean, it's just extra money. It's just it's income coming in.
1: Like, and that's my point. Like, why do you need it?
5: I don't know.
0: I wonder if it's just to keep busy.
1: Maybe that's
5: possibly.
1: It.
5: Yeah.
0: Honestly, she's like, I don't really care what the project is. Is it coffee? Is it socks? Is it a truck stop? Yep. Is it going to keep me busy? Cool. I don't know. Maybe.
5: Yeah, maybe.
1: Billy Ray Cyrus like, I've got some lozenges I'd like to sell. Billy Ray's full throat lozenges.
0: Oh, my God.
5: I've seen on TV.
1: Whole honey, clover honey. Organic. It brought me back. This and a little bit of prayer. You'll be back in no time.
6: Ben and Jerry's ice cream recently helped a New York man propose to his girlfriend in a grocery store by creating a special label reading Marry Me Mint, which was a pretty big F you to all the recently dumped people perusing the ice cream aisle.
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1: Anything you want to know, we will answer. Just hit us up in the DMs at Hey Morton. Chuck wants to know, Hey Morton, and he sounds desperate. How do I let my in-laws know I don't want them to move next door?
4: Oh.
1: How would you even do that, right?
5: Oh, man.
1: Oh, boy. All right. Think on that, and we'll come back and answer it next here on Hey Morton.

0: Anything you want to know, we'll answer it. We ask you to just hit us up in the DMs on Instagram with your question, like Chuck. Now, I don't know if he made this up or it's personal, but he says, hey, Morton, how do you tell your in-laws you don't want them to move next door?
1: Oh, my gosh.
0: I guess if you've been married for a long, long time or recently married, either one of those, you probably want your privacy.
2: Yeah.
0: And so you don't want your neighbor to be like, hey, neighbor, you know, because ultimately the front door is open then, right?
1: You're not always.
0: Yes, it's got to be open. You can't.
2: It would
0: be weird to not have it be open. But
2: they would expect a fence to be removed or something in the backyard or like a key.
0: Oh. Basically moving in with a wall between you.
2: Basically.
1: Honestly, I would be honest. I would just say we would love to have our own privacy and space.
0: Well, you haven't talked to your wife or husband yet. You don't know. Maybe they're happy with it.
1: Oh, if he's on board, then we have a problem in our marriage. You know, that's where it would start then.
0: Well, you have a problem. He doesn't.
1: Yeah, I mean, well, then now we have a problem, right?
0: No, you have a problem. He's good. You have to figure it out.
1: Yeah, he shouldn't be good. That's the thing.
0: Yeah, but he is. You can't change people.
1: Yeah, well, honestly, it wouldn't work out. It just wouldn't. So either our marriage is ending or he gets on board.
0: Now, why would you throw out a marriage so fast?
2: Dang, dude.
0: Yeah, that's a bigger deal
1: that we should be on the same page. And if we're not, it's a bigger problem.
0: If you're so willing to throw out your marriage so quick over not getting your way.
1: Yeah, I'm not going to live the rest of my life next to my in-laws.
0: Wow.
1: There's no way that's happening.
2: Way more worse things. However, I get it. Okay, look, this is what I would do. I'd be like, hey, man, listen. There are snakes, possums, stairs. Crime is high.
1: Crime is high.
0: They're not going to believe any of that, T-Rod. That's all ridiculous.
2: You don't want to stay here.
0: First of all, your in-laws tell you the way the world is.
1: Oh, my God.
0: You don't tell them anything. They're like, I know about snakes. Trust me. I've been around snakes a lot longer than you, youngin.
2: The Wi-Fi is terrible in our neighborhood.
0: Fix it. I got my own Wi-Fi.
1: And also, then why would you be living in it?
0: Chuck, I think the answer is get ready to accept it.
2: Yes. That's it.
0: Depending on how your spouse feels about it. But other than that, it's just going to be a part of your life. You've got to mitigate it for a while.
1: How long?
0: As long as the in-laws want to live next door.
2: Yeah.
1: But then how long are you going to live in the house? Like, is it 2-3 years? And then you go, oh, we bought a new house. Yay.
0: Well, you can't do that because you would need the buy-in of your significant other. And if they are that close to their parents, I think what you need to do is realistically look at the situation and go, I'm irritated by how close they are. I'm happy by how happy it makes my spouse.
1: Yeah.
0: So what are the silver linings to this that I can use? And in the meantime, limit their influence on what happens inside the walls of this house. I think that's the most reasonable. Well, that is the only thing you can do because you don't change people. And if you build a marriage based on your preferences, you'll never have a successful marriage. Your marriage is not about your preferences.
1: What if it ruins your marriage?
0: It only ruins it if you find that you're such a stubborn, selfish person, you can't have the flexibility it takes to have a life with someone who came with a family.
2: Yeah, it's you drawing the line.
1: No. Yeah. I mean, you could be, say, flexible, right? They move in. All right. You're like, God, okay, I gave in. That's fine. We'll deal with it. And they're just the worst of in-laws. They're not there just to, like, pop in sometimes. And you're like, okay, I can handle it.
0: They meddle.
1: Bad. And now your marriage is suffering and your home life is suffering because of it.
0: Yeah, like I said, I think the challenge is to mitigate their influence within the walls of that house. And I think it's okay to take an in-law aside and go, you know, I love that we live together. I love that we have so much time together. But there are issues within the walls of this house that we need to handle amongst ourselves in order to preserve the sanctity of this marriage that we have. And I'm going to have to ask you to respect that if you can. I understand that, but it may involve us having to get counseling or something because it's creating a disruptive atmosphere to be able to communicate with my spouse.
1: But your spouse has no problem. They're like loving it. They're like, I love it.
0: Yeah. Well, you're going to find out very quickly in any marriage.
1: Yeah.
0: All 1,000% of all marriages are two completely different people figuring out how to live.
2: Yep.
0: And they're going to be very happy with things that drive you crazy. Ooh. And you're going to accept it or be alone.
1: Goodbye.
0: Goodbye doesn't work. Yeah. Unless you want to be completely alone, that's where you grow as a person. You have to grow up and go, hey, I guess I just don't get my way as much as I thought.
1: Rick, I watched Everybody Loves Raymond. It was terrible for them. It was so bad. I don't know if I could deal, man.
0: There's the benchmark.
2: There it is.
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0: On Mondays, we play a game where you can play along and see if you can answer questions better than we can. Because the first person to get three incorrect answers becomes the Daily Dummy. You don't want to be the Daily Dummy. It's humiliating. Daily for a week, you're a dummy. You only get one shot a week if you come in the Daily Dummy. So Adina, D-Rock, and I each have questions. We're ready to go. And I got some really fun questions today.
2: Nice.
0: All right, we'll see how everybody does. Time to play Daily Dummy. Play along next, right here. See how long it takes you to get three incorrect answers. We'll play Daily Dummy right here on Hey Morton.

0: play a game every Monday where you cannot be the winner. You can only lose at Daily Dummy. We are looking for D-Rock, Adina, or me to incorrectly answer three questions first. Whom will it be? Last week, who was the Daily Dummy?
1: I was.
0: Oh, man. How did that happen? Adina often does this, loses this game. It's because she gets ganged up on by D-Rock.
1: Yeah.
0: And the reason we gang up on her is because she's such a catty person to play this
2: Very
0: game.
2: Very petty, dude.
0: Petty is a word, yes.
1: Can't we look past that just for 1 week?
0: Yeah, you.
2: Until Monday
0: you
2: comes
0: past
2: around.
0: It. Yeah. You're the one that does it. You're like, ha, in your face. Right. Reverse.
1: Honestly, I go into it with such a kind heart, but I don't know what happens in the middle of the game.
0: Kind heart. I don't either. What do you mean a kind heart? Yeah. That's not true at all. Oh, yeah. All right, so here's what we'll do. We'll start asking questions. Adina, you ask me. Okay. I'll get D-Rock. D-Rock will get you. We each have a reverse where we can ask a question right back to the person who just asked us.
1: Sounds good. All Rick.
0: Right. Yes.
1: In the 50s, lots of kids wore these leather shoes with contrasting colors.
0: Say it again.
1: In the 50s, lots of kids wore these leather shoes with contrasting colors.
0: Saddle shoes?
1: Correct.
0: Oh, man.
2: Wow.
0: That was my last idea. It wasn't the first thing I was going to say. D-Rock.
2: Yes.
0: In which board game do you try and solve a murder?
2: Oh, my God. I feel like... it's so-and-so Colonel Mustard in the library. Yes. Mystery? I don't know.
0: Want me to give you a... Want me to give
2: a clue?
0: A clue?
2: Ah!
0: Clue is the name of the game.
2: When you think too much. All right. Adina, Michael Jackson turns into a werewolf in this short film.
1: I hate this because I know it.
2: Are you kidding me?
1: I know it. It's in the... they do the whole dance number in 13 going on 30. Wait, why are you buzzing me?
0: You
1: I know it.
0: Thriller. You have 5 seconds to
1: thriller.
0: Answer.
1: I was thinking. Thriller.
0: You have 5 seconds to answer.
1: Hey, Thriller. The answer is Thriller.
0: It's up to you. Do you want to give it
2: I'll
0: to
2: give
0: her?
2: I'll give it to her. I'll give
0: All
2: it
0: right.
2: to her.
0: All right.
1: Hey.
0: Remember, you have 5 seconds to answer.
2: Right.
0: All right.
1: Reverse, D-Rock.
2: I should have just gave it to her. Okay. That's fine. No. Go ahead.
0: That's right. I got a good one for her. So.
2: Perfect.
1: Reverse.
0: You get this right.
1: This 70s federal commission explored abuses by the CIA.
2: COINTELPRO?
1: No. That sounded good, though. Rockefeller Commission.
0: Rockefeller Commission.
2: Okay.
0: News to me, too.
2: Yeah.
0: I had no idea.
2: All right, Rick.
0: Yeah.
2: Steamboat Willie was the first animated film for what company?
0: Walt Disney Company.
2: That is correct.
0: Yeah. Oh. Little Mickey. And it is now fair use. You can use it.
2: That's
0: if
2: right.
0: You want to use it for whatever you want. Common license. So Whoa. You can go out. And they have done awful things to Steamboat Willie on the internet. I'll just tell you.
2: I'm sure of it. It's I'm not sure good. Of it.
0: All right, Adina. In what year did Steve Jobs pass away?
1: 2016.
0: Wrong again. 2011.
1: Oh, wow.
0: I know. That's what I thought too when I saw it. I was like, wow, it's been that long?
1: Okay.
0: Oh, shucks.
1: Oh, I can't reverse again.
0: No, you can't. You thought you were going to get me, but you're not.
1: All right. D-Rock. Stronger, What Doesn't Kill You, was a hit song for this singer.
2: Is it Christina Aguilera?
1: No.
0: Wrong.
1: Kelly Clarkson.
2: Oh, yeah. I'm not supposed to know these
0: what
2: songs.
0: What doesn't like, kill you makes you stronger.
2: Oh, yeah. That's right. Yeah.
0: Yep.
2: I've never sang that. Right. Reverse.
0: Hold on 1 second.
1: Snap.
0: I think we have a loser today. I think D-Rock is the Daily Dummy.
1: Oh.
3: Dummy. You dummy.
0: Is that right?
2: I think I only had two.
0: So what did you ask D-Rock?
1: Kelly Clarkson the commission,
0: mm-hmm.
1: the Kelly Clarkson.
0: Yes. Yeah, the Rockefeller Commission.
2: Oh, okay.
1: And then yours.
0: And then did I ask you
2: one? Oh, Clue, that's right. Yeah.
1: Oh, wow. Snap!
0: This is what we're talking about.
2: I'm saying?
0: That's what we're talking about right there.
1: I got him. I take it back.
2: Nope, don't worry about it, because next week?
0: Yeah.
2: Oh, dude.
0: Next week, it's a pile-on.
2: It's a gauntlet.
0: You should never act like that, Adina. That's what you get.
1: I can't help it.
0: Next week, it's coming your way.
2: Oh, yeah.
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10: For the ninth year in a row, Finland has been named the happiest country in the world. That's according to the World Happiness Report put out every year by the Wellbeing Research Center at the University of Oxford in the UK. Two other Nordic nations, Iceland and Denmark, came in at numbers 2 and 3. Now, having spent quite a bit of time in these countries over my 2.5 decades as a journalist, I can tell you that this is not at all that surprising. There's an entirely different way of thinking in these countries. We before me, you might say. In other words, the mentality is less adversarial and much more, we're all in this together. One other interesting thing that came up was that no matter where someone lived, the more time they spent on social media, the less happy they were. Want to smile? It's simple. Put your phone away for a bit. I'm Dr. Sanjay Gupta, helping you live a better life.
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2: It's our phone prank, the phone, Jibba. I'm going to call Ted. He works at Walmart and tell him I was kicking my soccer ball and it went on the roof of their store and now I'm stuck up there. Could he come help me get down? What are you wearing?
3: I'm wearing a yellow shirt and a blue Walmart vest.
2: Hold on. Maybe is that you waving?
3: All right, well, let me try the next corner then.
2: Okay, I'm probably on the wrong side. Let me come over to the other side real quick.
3: I'm coming around to the other side. Where are
2: that's,
3: you?
2: Now, that's where I thought I was on the north side. Maybe I wasn't.
3: Can what, you wave what, your hands again?
2: I'm right on. Do you see me up here? I'm right here.
3: I'm on the north side.
2: I thought I was on the north side. Maybe,
3: come
2: you know
3: to
2: what?
3: The edge.
2: I'm going
3: to
2: come over to the other side. I'm on the edge. Hello?
3: Come to the edge.
2: Hello?
3: Wait, wave your hand.
2: I'm waving my hand. You don't see me? Are you near a red car?
4: Oh, my God.
2: What? I'm not on the roof. Oh, poor Ted. It's our phone prank. The phone, Jibba, next here on Hey Morton.

0: We're going to call Ted. He works at Walmart. We're going to tell him we're on the roof and we need help getting down because we got stuck up here trying to get a soccer ball and we have no way to get down. But poor Ted's never going to be able to find which side of the store we're on.
1: Oh, okay. Wow.
0: It's our phone prank, the phone, Jibba.
2: Walmart, this is Ted.
0: Yeah, Ted, my name is Rick and I have a quick question. Do you know when the next delivery is for you guys there?
2: They got trucks going in all the time. How may I help you?
0: Well, I'm kind of embarrassed to admit it. My son and I were actually outside your store, and we were playing soccer in the parking lot, and he kicked the ball on the roof. I thought, you know what, just quickly, I'll just get up there and get it. You had a truck in back. I climbed up the ladder on the side of the truck, got on the roof, and that's where I am. To tell you the truth, I'm up there right now. And the truck drove away when I was going. You guys, by the way, you have a humongous roof up here. It's gigantic. But I went to get the ball, and now I'm stuck on the roof.
2: You're stuck on our roof right now?
0: Yeah, I'm on top of your roof right now, and I'm looking down into the parking lot.
2: Oh, what side of the roof are you on? I come out there and see if I can help you.
0: Well, I don't really know. I think it's the north side. I see parking lot.
2: The north side? Okay, hold on. I'm on my way out.
0: I'm looking over the edge, so as soon as you get out here, let me know. I'll look for you.
2: Oh, yeah, yeah. I'm outside now. Which side are you on?
0: If you look up, I'm waving. I'm wearing a blue shirt. Do you see me?
2: No, I don't see you.
0: Yeah, well, what are you wearing?
2: I'm wearing a yellow shirt and a blue Walmart vest.
0: Hold on. Maybe, is that you waving?
2: All right, well, let me try the next corner then.
0: Okay, I'm probably on the wrong side. Let me come over to the other side real quick.
2: I'm coming around to the other side. Where are you?
0: That's where I thought I was on the north side. Maybe I wasn't.
2: Can you wave your hands again?
0: I'm right on. Do you see me up here? I'm right here.
2: I'm on the north side.
0: Thought I was on the north side. Maybe,
2: come
0: you know
2: to
0: what?
2: The edge.
0: I'm going to come over
2: to the
0: other side. I'm on the edge. Hello?
2: Come to the edge.
0: Hello?
2: Wave your hand.
0: I'm waving my hand. You don't see me? Are you near a red car?
2: No, I'm not near a red car. Tell me what you see.
0: I just see a rooftop and then a parking lot. All right, let me come over to the other side. Hold on. All right, I'm on the
2: now?
0: Edge now. Do you see me now?
2: No, I can't see you. Come to the edge.
0: I am at the edge. I'm looking down. Where are you? Are you near where the trucks pull in?
2: No, that's the back. Come to the other side.
0: What other side? I'm facing where the trucks come in.
2: Come to the front.
0: Okay, which is the front?
2: The north side.
0: That's where I thought I was. I thought I was on the north side. Which?
2: No, you're not on the north
0: side. Is it on my right or my left?
2: It's behind you.
0: Okay, so opposite of where the trucks pull in is the front.
2: Exactly. Look, go back to where.
0: Okay, so I'll come back to the
2: front.
0: I'm
2: going to get a ladder and try to get up there.
0: Okay, now wait. Are you doing it at the front or the back?
2: In the back.
0: Okay, well, I was on my way to the front.
2: Well, stay where you at. I'm going to come to the north.
0: Now, stay where I am now or go right back to the back where I was.
2: Go right back to where you were.
0: Okay, right back to where I was at the back. And then
2: go to the back.
0: Yes.
2: Move towards the edge.
0: Okay.
2: And wave your hands, and I'm going to come find you.
0: Wait, the north side, the south side, the front, or the back?
2: Go to the south side, then.
0: Ted, how about this? Ted, just go get a Jibba, and I'll just wait right here. Use the Jibba to get me down.
2: What's a Jibba?
0: It's a prank call that's being played on you right now.
2: What? Oh, man, come on now. Who is this? Who is this?
0: It's Rick. It's the phone Jibba. You're on the radio right now. I'm not on the roof.
2: Oh, man, you got me running around here looking for a ladder, looking for the north side. I'm sweating.
0: Hey, I know, I know a department where they sell ladders. You're good to go. You're at Walmart, man. Don't worry about it.
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0: 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Hello there, inching our way closer and closer to lunchtime and inching our way closer and closer to Father's Day, which is going to be on Sunday, the 21st, I believe. Let me just double check that real quick. Yeah, so it's going to be next Sunday, the 21st. So, or this coming up Sunday, I should say. So hopefully you're prepared to spend some time with Dad, maybe have a nice little barbecue outside or go to dinner somewhere, his favorite things. And I'm getting on board because my husband's birthday is actually on Wednesday on the 17th, so just a couple of days here. So anyway, I'm getting everything all together and organized, and it's all going to come together. It always does, and I'm usually on top of things. This year, I don't know what happened, but it'll all come together, and it'll be absolutely perfect. So then there's that. We've got lunchtime coming up, and what did she bring? We're going to talk about that coming up here in just a few minutes.
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12: 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Millions more are caring for a spouse or partner 65 or older. Beyond the sheer numbers, this report, perhaps unsurprisingly, found a major difference in caregiver well-being between men and women. One psychologist we spoke to suggested thinking 5 years in the future and imagining where you are right now. Will you be glad you took something on, or regretful that you didn't? You also need to cut yourself some slack, he said, especially women. Don't try to shoulder all of the burden by yourself. You might need to ask for help before you burn out. You'll be so glad you did. I'm Dr. Sanjay Gupta, helping you live a better life.
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Officially lunchtime on a Monday as we kick off the work week together. 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

0: Star 102.3, your home for all the hits. Little T Swift there with the Fate of Ophelia. And did you see she was officially inducted into the Songwriters Hall of Fame? And who better to induct her into the Hall of Fame? Well, I'm going to tell you. Steven Spielberg. Can you believe that? I mean, talk about coming full circle. This girl, I'll tell you what, she is on fire. And I know that there are haters out there and people that have their own thoughts about Taylor Swift, but I am not a hater. I think she's amazing. Do I love all of her music? A lot of it sounds the same, but I do love Taylor Swift and her music. I think she's a great songwriter. I think she's a good person, a very genuine, giving it person deep down. And I think she portrays herself as such. And I just think overall, she's a good egg. So that said, I think the next thing coming up are these wedding nuptials. And again, we talked a little bit about it on Friday. I'm not so sure she's getting married in Madison Square Garden, but it could be. I don't know. We'll just have to wait and see. But yeah, it's all up in the air. So we'll just be waiting on bated breath, I guess. I'm wondering if it's going to be televised kind of like Princess Di and Prince Charles. I mean, why wouldn't it be, right? Everybody wants to know. Everybody wants to see the wedding. Everybody wants to be involved. So, well, again, we're just going to have to wait and see how that all plays out.
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16: More and more people are using magnesium supplements to help them sleep. But are they safe? And do they really work? Well, first, let's talk about actual magnesium. That's an essential mineral that is needed for more than 300 different processes in the body, according to one dietitian. And most people get enough of it simply from the foods they eat. Now, if you're not getting enough, there are a few different types of supplements you can try. But as always, you should talk to your doctor before starting any new medication or supplement, whether it's prescription or over the counter. Now, when it comes to the science, we looked into this, and I gotta say, there's not a lot of strong evidence that magnesium supplements will actually help you sleep. They might help you manage pain, they might help you lower your stress levels, or work to get your muscles to relax. And maybe it's those things then that help you get some better sleep. I'm Dr. Sanjay Gupta, helping you live a better life.

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Star 1023, your home for all the hits. McDonald's back in the headlines. And I'll tell you what, we're going to talk about that coming up here in just a couple of minutes. And I'm not a huge fan of McDonald's, but I am excited about this coming up. Here's Libby Rodriguez.

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1: Star 102.3, your home for all the hits. Good afternoon. It is, Kristen, officially time for me to pack it up here in the studio. However, I never did tell you what I brought for lunch today, and that is I brought charcuterie. I know, surprise, surprise. Salami, cheese, crackers, the whole nine yards. Actually, the crackers that I brought today were the original flavored goldfish, which are my favorite flavor, aside from the cheesy ones, which I like. Not the flavor blasted, the original cheesy ones, but I like the white ones, just the original, kind of like a saltine, fishy shape sort of thing. Anyway, that's what I brought today for lunch. So nothing exciting, and we'll just move on from that. But before I go, I wanted to talk to you about McDonald's being back in the news once again, because, and I think I mentioned this about 3 weeks ago or so, they're bringing back the deep fried apple pie. And I never was a huge fan of McDonald's. We didn't go there very often, but I remember probably from the age of 17 to 20, I think, I got introduced to the deep fried apple pie, and it was amazing. I mean, literally, how can you go wrong with a deep fried apple pie? So they took it away. We went into the health food thing, and they decided that baking the apple pie would be better. So they did that. It wasn't a huge hit. That's how they've been doing it for years and years and years. And now they're bringing back the deep fried apple pie on the 22nd. So just about a week away, next Monday after Father's Day, they're bringing it back. But I did learn, which I'm sort of bummed about. First of all, I hope they didn't change the flavor or the texture or anything like that. I hope it is exactly like it was and exactly like I remember it way back when. But here's the kicker. They're only bringing it back for 2 weeks. Now, I don't know if this is like a trial run for 2 weeks. They're going to try it out and see if it sells. So if it is as good as it was back when, everybody needs to flock to all the McDonald's everywhere and keep buying the deep fried apple pie, because we want them to keep selling it at McDonald's, because it's that good. I'm telling you, if ever there was a junk food that is delicious, it is the deep fried apple pie from McDonald's. So hopefully within that 2 weeks, they sell a ton and they're like, oh my gosh, we're bringing it back. So that is the end goal here, is to sell enough of them so that they need to bring it back permanently. 2 weeks is clearly not long enough. It's not even through the summer. I mean, come on, let's just at least get through the summer. We'll just have to wait and see how it all pans out. That said, I'm going to stop mumbling here. I'm going to turn things over to AJ. He's coming in just a couple of minutes. And we've got some Katy Perry next. You have a fantastic afternoon. You and I tomorrow morning right here, 10 a.m. at Star 102.3.
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7: If you're caring for an aging parent, you may feel quite often that you're alone in what you're doing. But you're not. Not by a long shot. According to a new report by the Pew Research Center, 10% of U.S. adults are caring for a parent over age 65. Millions more are caring for a spouse or partner 65 or older. Beyond the sheer numbers, this report, perhaps unsurprisingly, found a major difference in caregiver well-being between men and women. One psychologist we spoke to suggested thinking 5 years in the future and imagining where you are right now. Will you be glad you took something on, or regretful that you didn't? You also need to cut yourself some slack, he said, especially women. Don't try to shoulder all of the burden by yourself. You might need to ask for help before you burn out. You'll be so glad you did. I'm Dr. Sanjay Gupta, helping you live a better life.
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Ending my time here in the Star Studio for a Monday with one of my favorite tunes. Here's Harry Styles with his very latest, such a good song, American Girls. Star 102.3, your home for all the hits.

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I am AJ. Dutch Bros is my best friend right now, keeping me cool in this heat. This is unbearable. Star 102.3. 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
1: Hi, it's Gracie Abrams with my new song, Hit the Wall. 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
1: The process of building out this album was pretty exciting because there were all versions of starts for each of the songs. Some began with lyrics, some with melodies, and some with a very obvious feeling that, for the first time in a while, I had the room being off tour to take, the time to look at. So the process varied, which I sometimes get frustrated with in real time because, you sometimes wish there could be a formula that always worked for you, but it's the unpredictability of making anything ever that really, I think, is what I love most in the end, the road, looking back on the road that it took to get to a song feeling whole.

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Father's Day is coming up on Sunday. You want to get Dad some flowers? 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

0: 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I am AJ. Did you know Olivia Rodrigo is deaf out of one ear?
1: Actually, like 60% deaf in my left ear.
2: Really?
1: And so if you were to sit on this side of me and try to tell me a secret, I couldn't make out what you were saying.
0: Huh?

Star 1023. Take a listen to this. There was a survey that showed 72% of Gen Zers who are 29 years old or younger said that they still are financially dependent on their parents. Guess who else is? Gen Xers, who are 45 to 61 years old.